0: 86-4 Delta Mike, we're ready to send flight level 330 to be leveled by Bovum.
1: Send flight level 330 level by Bovum. Walk out easy, 64 Delta Mike.
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0: Ryanair 6993 Tango, descent flight level 80, contact Shannon or Post, 121.14, good evening.
2: Descent flight level 80, 114, and it's time to take off.

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0: 4, 5. Do we get that frequency again? We've got it.
1: Sure, it's at 129.1.

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0: 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Sorry, good morning, F1 243 heavy, flight level 2900, course 6304.
1: 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We had a contact cleared from Atari to Nuchu.
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0: good morning. Air France, one uniform, level is 370, squawk 6311.
1: Air France, one uniform, Shannon, good morning to you, radar contact. 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
0: Reznor and Morag, Air France, one uniform.
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0: Okay, Reznor, Nuchu, Air France, one uniform.
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3 Kilo, Chairman. Good morning, radar contact system, Dogo, to the level.

0: Renaissance 2, Shaman. Morning to you, Renaissance. I've cleared from Reznor to Nuchu.
1: Carry out the Reznor, what are you doing?

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1: Reach 412, Shannon, good morning to you, confirm squawk.
0: Reach 412, squawk 2007.
1: Thank you, I've read a contact, cleared from Pickle to Cougar.
0: From Pickle to Cougar, reach 412.

Charlie, hello, Will. This is 366, Flight Level 340. Well, this is 366, Shannon. Good morning to you at Empire. And you're difficult if you're not already doing that.

good morning, Kevin. Please put to that. And then please, thank you. Kevin, 42, Shannon, good morning to you. Identified.

0: Canada 840 Shannon, the phone is here. Your score 1154. 1154 Canada 840. France 343. Would you call me please on 134? That's on 260.
1: 134 260. Call 343 on 134260.
0: 343, thank you. Air Canada 840, radar contacts cleared from Reno to Bolton.
2: Okay, from Reno to Bolton, Air Canada 840, thank you.

0: France 1 Uniform. Will you call me, please? 134, that's 1260.
1: 34,
0: that's 1 Uniform.

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1: 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I get by. Thanks for the defense.
0: Roger, we're calling for the sun. Any chance we can kindly coordinate with Dublin if there is a request for that, right?
1: Okay, let me just get a wind and I'll see if that's available.
0: Thank you very much.

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1: Tamil 13 Kilo, descends to flight level 170.
0: That's all 170, Tamil 13 Kilo.
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0: That's level 170.

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1: Swift, 2 Victor Sean, good morning to you, radar contact.
0: Swift, 2 Victor, request flight level 430.
1: Swift, 2 Victor, roger, climb flight level 430.

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0: Ocean 75, good morning, radar contact.

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0: 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Radar contact. Okay, report ready for lower.
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1: UPS 232, radar contact, heard Resnew, then Pickles.
0: Resnew now, then Pickle, UPS 232.
1: Pleasure 5-1, ready for load. Pleasure 5-1, thank you, descend to flight level 170.
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1: 7-7, that's correct.
0: I just sent you a CPLC message. The formatting does not correct. With the user is Lainey, then Oksa, then Conan.
1: Okay, Lainey, Oksa, Conan, next, 7-7.

0: 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Sound 1-2-2, flight level 390, direct your left over. 7-3.
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0: 9936 is Revenue now, that's Tickle.
1: Revenue and then Tickle American. 293?
0: Yes, 232 is in litigation to Revenue.
1: Red Revenue, yes, 232.
0: 152 is in litigation to Lapo.
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0: 858,
1: Air Canada 898.
0: Sorry about that, yes. Air Canada 898.
1: Air Canada 898, thank you. Good morning, Radar Company.

0: 293. Have you put Oceanic Clearance on request to Oceanic Oceanic?
1: Yeah, they've got the other pilot working on it right now. We're kind of really with it right now, but he's coordinating with Satellite

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0: Express 1926 is running. We hear requesting a level change prior to Pablo. Both at this time of the night, so your preference?
1: You don't mind, we would have to
0: Express 1926, Roger, standby level.

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0: From let's go to raison, then sun off, your radio 267. Just confirm, raison is Romeo, Echo, Sierra, number 7.
1: Enter 967, negative, it's a let's go, then revenue, that's only Echo, Victor, November, uniform, and then your oceanic entry point, sun off.
0: Okay, from let's go to Reno, Romeo, Echo, Victor, November, uniform, then sun off, you're here in 267.
1: Affirm.
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1: Contact 119, good morning, radar contact, you can expect level 330 level to maintain flight level 400 from Silicon. United 970, Shannon, good morning, radar contact.
2: Shannon, good morning, United 970, level 350.
1: 970, radar contact, presume you're aware of something traffic 970 north position.

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1: Descend level 80, Sherman, 0 1, 0 1, 0 1, 0 1, 0 1, 0 1, 0 1, 0 1, 0 1, 0 1, 0 1, 0 1, 0 1, 0 1, 0 1, 0 1, 0 1, 0 1, 0 1, 0 1, 0 1, 0 1, 0 1, 0 1, 0 1, 0 1, 0 1, 0 1, 0 1, 0 1, 0 1, 0 1, 0 1, 0 1, 0 1, 0 1, 0 1, 0 1, 0 1, 0 1, 0 1, 0 1, 0 1, 0 1, 0 1, 0 1, 0 1, 0 1, 0 1, 0 1, 0 1, 0 1, 0 1, 0 1, 0 1, 0 1, 0 1, 0 1, 0 1, 0 1, 0 1, 0 1, 0 1, 0 1, 0 1, 0 1, 0 1, 0 1, 0 1, 0 1, 0 1, 0 1, 0 1,

Air France 5 uniform, good morning, radio contact.

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0: Yes, you probably get away with something. Canada 9467. Canada 9467 says, just be advised, your squawk is 2274, however, it is incrementally changing to 2074, which is incorrect. And to confirm, I presume you're not changing that?
1: No, we're not changing it up here, so we'll try to adjust it to a little bit different.
0: Okay, understood. So advise if you change to the text transponder, and we'll see if it makes a difference. 2-4-0, Foxtrot, good morning, radar contact.

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1: 0, flight number 400, inbound, Verkat.
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0: Fox to China, stand by one, break, break, Air Canada 846, China, what are the flight conditions like? And 946, China, any turbines?
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0: Count to 9 and 4 6. 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
1: It's been sent to Virgin 9.
0: Copy. Thank you. 4-0 Foxtrot Center.
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0: Okay, report is through there. 370 is 3-6 miles north of your position.
2: I see that 4-0. I think it's just a little bit inbound.
0: FedEx 4-8 Center. 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
0: 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Contract 2960, Shannon, continue descent to flight level 80.
5: Continue descent, flight level 80.
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0: 10, November 7, 88 Delta Papa, flyable 310, descending 210.
1: November 7, 88 Delta Papa, Sean, radar contact, clear to Alpalm, descend to flight level 80.
0: Trip to Alpalm, descend to level 80, 788 Delta Papa.
1: November 7, 88 Delta Papa, AFRM, SB 290, not indicated or greater, number 1, Sean.
0: 290 or greater, number 1, 788 Delta Papa.
1: Contact to 2960, stop, descend to flight level 090.
2: Stop, descend to flight level 090 for contact 2960.
3: Delta 152, flight level 390.
4: Delta 152, we're shining show as a morning radar contact.

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1: Delta 9 or 8, Channing Shoal, good morning. Radar contact cleared to Lithgow.
0: Correct, Lithgow, Delta 9 8.
2: Air Canada 854, level 360 to Lefty.
1: Air Canada 854, Channing Shoal, good morning, radar contact.

0: 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Shannon, good morning. Good night. Contact 296, Shannon, turn left 5 degrees.
1: Step 5 degrees for contact 296.

0: 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Good morning.
1: Heading on speed to approach. 121.4. Good morning.
0: 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Good morning.

0: Virgin 140 Bravo Shannon, you have a level cap of flight level 330 at Bofin. With that in mind, commence descent of flight level 330 to be level by Bofin.
1: Please, sir, ready. Well, 330 level by Virgin 140 Bravo.

0: Airfront 159 X-ray, Shannon.
1: Yeah, Airfront 159 X-ray. Good morning, at flight level 410.
0: Shannon, Roger, you are identified.

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0: Hey, good morning, UPS 248 with GFI level 140, MFD again, information, Romeo.
1: UPS 248 Shannon, good morning, identified Romeo 06, is the access clear to rear cut, right turn in.
0: Hey, we're on the Deegan, anything to go to security?
1: Yeah, why not? UPS 248 Shannon, accepting the DRC again.
0: Make sure it's direct to Rica, for the right turn in for probably 60 DSC break.
1: AFM, Romeo Echo, Romeo Tito Alpha, right turn in, Romeo 06.
0: Where's that, DSC break?

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Good morning. Good night, Spike.

0: Shannon, the Voyager, Tom Jet 637 Heavy, maintaining solid Voyager.
1: Tom Jet 637, Shannon, good morning, identified. You have the level cap of 330 up to Dexon. Next report for level change.
0: Wilco, Tom Jet 637, Dexon, solid 330.
2: Shannon, good morning, French Post 7, November 1, 2 0, 2 0.
1: French Post 7, November, November, Shannon, good morning, identified. Runway 06 is the active, clear to rear cut, right turn in.
2: Back to
1: your number 3 in traffic? No.

0: 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Romeo Echo Romeo Kilo Alpha.
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1: Shamrock 892, Shannon, good morning, identified Kid Lasno, climb 2, flat over 280, confirm passing altitude of 57. More Charlie, check, thanks.
2: Shannon, good morning, Mermaid 6068, T7 5720, inbound LCOM.
1: Mermaid 6068, Shannon, good morning, identified number 2, direct to LCOM high speed.
2: Direct LCOM high speed, Mermaid 6068.
1: Affirm, reach your flight level 090.
2: And clear flight level 090, Mermaid 6068.

0: 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Ryanair 69 X-ray, Foxtrot Shannon, good morning, identify time, 2 flight levels, 280, unrestricted.
1: Unrestricted, 5 flight levels, 280, Ryanair 69 X-ray, Foxtrot.
0: Ryanair 69 X-ray, Foxtrot Shannon, clear to MAPAC. MAPAC,
1: Ryanair 69 X-ray, Foxtrot.
0: UPS 248, Shannon, descent to flight level 080.
1: Send a 080 UPS 248.
0: Affirm, contact approach, 121.4, good day.
1: 121.4 UPS 248,

0: 14 November, passenger 133, flight level 90, beacon.
1: Ryanair 114 November, Shannon, good morning, good afternoon. Flight time unrestricted, flight level 290.
0: Flight unrestricted, flight level 290, Ryanair 114 November.
1: Ryanair 114 November, Shannon, confirm your passing flight level.
0: Now passing flight level 140, Ryanair 114 November.
1: Charlie, check, good to Bamba.
0: Bamba, Ryanair 114 November.

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1: Okay, 5230, what's that? Thank you, Shannon, okay, thank you.
0: French 47, November, November, Shannon, contact approach, 121.4, good morning.
2: 121, Professor, November, November, good morning.

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Now 114 November contact Shannon Control 134.630. 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Ryanair 69 X-ray Foxtrot contact Shannon Control 134.630.

to ask a call for this. Shannon, this information. Good morning. The QNAP is 1031 Access on. For the field is copied and next report approaching the zone.

Shining, good morning, Channing 387, passing flight level 113, climbing flight level 150, direct Agos, request beacon flight service, I take control there, sir. Here down to Shannon, controlled airspace, climbing flight level 280, Channing 387.

376 Shannon, deployed at contact to Federal Route 150, it's Rosa. Turner 8 Yankee Foxtrot, descend to Federal Route 140. Runner 98337, taxi to Federal Route 227. Runner 98337, taxi to Federal Route 230.

0: 2, which is Tango Shanghai for identified transit at level 290 clear to land. Shamrock 1, Echo Alpha, descend to level 90. Shamrock 1 Echo Alpha, from your identified descendant at level 90.
1: Manager, Shamrock 1 Echo Alpha.
0: Runner 8, Yankee Fox, descendant at level 80.
1: Descent level 80, runner 8, Yankee Fox, descendant.
0: Runner 1676, climb to level 270. Climb to 270,
1: Rhino 1676.
0: KLM 1126, climb to level 250.
1: FL 250, okay, I'm almost at 6.
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1: I'm at 6068, Shan, identify clear to Olapo, climb flight level 130.
0: Clear to Olapo, climb flight level 130, I'm at 6068.
1: 6068, Graham, is that your final requested level?
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0: 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Crossair 9 Alpha with Yadi Charlie, squawking 1465, 5 3 2 5 2 m.
1: Crossair 9 Alpha, Sean, good day, identify, climb unrestricted to flight level 230.
0: Climb unrestricted, flight level 230, Crossair 9 Alpha.
1: Mermaid 6068, Sean, recleared now to Key 4, Kilo Echo Papa, Oscar Romeo.
2: Say that again for Mermaid 6068.
1: Mermaid 6068 is cleared to 6068 is cleared.

0: Contact Lunia Hotel, Uniform Mike, contact Cork Approach 119 or Decimal 9, bye-bye.
1: 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Thank you for turning this way.

0: 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Good day.
1: 135.655, limit 6068, bye.

0: Charlie, good day, 7-9-8-8, passing flight level 320, descending 210, direct level.
1: 7-9-8-8, good morning, identify descent, flight level 170.
0: Flight level 170, 7-9-8-8.
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1: Runway 7 Charlie Golf Channel, low identified, check runway 06210 to flight level 100.
0: Checking runway 06, up level 100, runway 7 Charlie Golf.
1: Crosshair 9R Alpha Channel, continue climb to flight level 270.
0: Climb 270, crosshair 9R Alpha.

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1: Alright, 2054, channel identified, 13 Norlat, climb unrestricted to flight level 270.
0: Norlat, level 270, on the 2054.
1: Alright, 2054, you confirm the stake and the passing altitude.
0: Passenger to level 5, 2, 1, 2054.

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1: Delta 258, John, good morning. Identify descent to flight level 170.

0: transmission. Sorry, this morning, Helix Golf Golf Alpha, accepted the Challenge CTR, course 26241031, and looking for a zone transit, the Kerry CTR, route to Waterville.
1: Golf Alpha, Golf Alpha, Shannon information, no again, Shannon finish 1031 hectopascal. We'll just give Kerry a check now.
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1: Hey, Sam, copy them. Routing initially towards Tralee, some weather avoidance and reports saying Matthew there, Copco Papa.

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1: Shankar, so identify the sensors at every 170.
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2: Thank you, Dave. 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
3: Burnett 74, we see Charlie Shank, so identify transfer, set level 280, clear Telex, then Lazar.
2: 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Thank you very much. Right, 10-4, 6-0.

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2: Shannon, good morning, we're in 9566, I'm 0120 in Mount Pleasant.
3: Runner 985, X-ray Shankar, so identified, time to observe the 280, confirm passing level.
2: Passing 106, and time to observe 280, runner
3: 9056. Runner 985, X-ray, that checks clear, helic is in Lasno.
2: Helic Lasno, runner 9056, thank you.
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7: Delta Papa, we have a 3.8 kilometer, one flight level 150.
3: November 788 Delta Papa, Shannon, so identified, flight level 230.
7: Find out flight level 230, 788 Delta Papa.

0: loss of Moscow 24, climbing through flight level 6 to climbing flight level 90, until I talk.
1: Gemini 824, Shanks, will identify climbing flight level 230.
0: Climbing flight level 230, turn loss 84.

0: Burnett 2 Hotel Golf, report heading to Shannon Strong, 135, 230.
1: 95X-ray,
0: yeah, that's for me. Contact Shannon 134, just 1630.
1: 3463, Ryan, 9636, yeah.

0: Runner 3, Delta Zulu Shenzhen, so identify connections at number 230, this is Holter.
1: That's like a 230, that's also runner 3, Delta Zulu.
0: That's transformation, Golf Alpha, let's that order requested, flight plan closure.
2: Delta Zulu Shenzhen, Golf Alpha, Shenzhen, flight plan closure, time 0647, all the best.
0: Thanks, Golf Alpha. November 788, Delta Papa, climb to set number 250.
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0: 8 Delta Papa, contact Shannon Control, 134, decimal 630.
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0: Right.

0: forward west at 42 with you on descent 310 for flight level 210.
1: Descent 42, Jen, so identify descent to flight level 170.
0: Flight level 170 west at 42.

0: 10 of the day, Ryanair 1-8 Hotel Juliet, climb 5,000 feet on runway 5.
1: Ryanair 1-8 Hotel Juliet, change is well identified, climb to flight number 230, clear to let go.
0: High level 230, that's let go, Ryanair 1-8 Hotel Juliet.
1: Ryanair 3 Delta Zulu, climb to flight number 270.
0: South Delta 270, Ryanair 3 Delta Zulu.

0: good morning. Signing 6 Mike Bravo, just calling for the weather on box 2, please.
1: All right, 6 Mike Bravo, Connacht this morning. The wind at field 340 degrees, 6 knots. We have Cavo K, temperature plus 13, dew point plus 12, QNH 1031. You expect straight in Alice Sula, runway 26.
0: That's QNH 1031, Alice Sula, runway 26. We'll speak to you shortly. Bye.
1: Roger.
2: Gamma 7, top of my change. So identify time to level 280, confirm passing level.
0: Flight level 111 now, and flight 5580, summer, check the top of my.
2: Number 7, top of my, check, cleared Helix, then Lasno.
0: Cleared Helix, then Lasno, summer, the top of my.
2: Runner 18, Hotel Julia, climb to level 270.
0: High level 270, runner 18.

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Air Shannon, Solar Shares, climbing flight level 200, 571.

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0: Okay. Good morning. I'm standing at 800 into descent flight with 210-300 knots or greater into descent.
1: Air Canada 800 descent control to be identified. Descent flight level 170.
0: Descent flight level 170. Descent flight 170.

0: Ryanair 65 Bravo, contact Sonic Tower 130.705 Radar Service, terminate. Good day.
1: 1-3-0-7-5, that's my number. Very good morning. Shamrock 106, descending to level 230, Aleppo, V280.
0: Shamrock 106, Shannon, good day, identified. Descent to flight level 170 and speed not above 290 knots.
1: Descent flight level 170 and do not exceed 290 knots, Shamrock 106.
2: And 7580, report 30 DMH from Connor, straight on X, ILS approach from 26, 26, up wrong.

0: Morning, Kilmer 49 Whiskey, 10-7, climbing level 160, when open.
1: Kilmer 49 Whiskey, Shannon, good day, identified. Fly heading 220 degrees, climb flight level 240.

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1: That's 6 Bravo 10 5000 feet, QNH1031, report low clouds established.
0: 3000 feet, QNH1031, we'll go runway 61 Bravo.
1: Yeah, initially 5000 feet.
0: 5000 feet, so we'll go runway 61 Romeo.
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0: I'd like to have the capture to Ryanair 6 Mike Bravo.
1: Right, 6 Mike Bravo, 3,000 feet, clear Alice Sulu, runway 26, port 5 miles.
0: That's 3,000 feet, clear Alice Sulu, runway 26, work over Ryanair 6 Mike Bravo.

0: Hey, very good morning. Shamrock 1, make sure all contact available 300, descend level 170 for Alaco, that's point 8.
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0: 300 Gator, on contact, Shamrock 1,
2: good morning again, helicopter call, take a lost call now for airborne again from Waterhall on route to Holdhead, in the same.
3: Copper Alaska Golf Alpha, Roger, Shannon, H1031 hectopascals, walk 2613.
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4: Shannon, good morning, Delta 176, descending passing flight level 32, descending flight level 210, we're assigned decimal 7 or slower.
1: Delta 176, Shannon, hello, identified, descend flight level 170, speed 270 knots or less.
4: 270 or slower in the transition, descend and maintain flight level 170, Delta 176.
5: Center JetBlue 841, center flight level 308, flight level 1905.79.
1: JetBlue 841, Shannon, I identified descend to flight level 170, speed on conversion 290 knots.
5: Center flight level 170, speed on conversion 290 knots, JetBlue 841.

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1: okay? 129 or 180, Shamrock 1, X-ray Golf, good evening, right?
2: Golf Hotel, Oscar Golf Alpha, send information.
1: Golf Golf Alpha.
2: Okay, unverified traffic just west, northwest of Bantry, west of Bantry, company traffic unverified, altitude 1500 feet.
1: Golf Golf Alpha, looking out for anything.
0: JetBlue 841, report speed to Dublin Control 129 or decimal 180, okay?
1: 129 or 180, report the speed, JetBlue 841. Good morning,
2: Golf Hotel, Oscar Golf, sir. Charlie, send information, QNH 1031 hectopascal, and squawk, come on.
1: Estimate yield head at 36.
2: Golf Hotel, Oscar Golf, Charlie, estimating at 36, squawk 2635, copy QNH 1031 hectopascal.
1: 2635
2: and 1031,
1: Golf,
2: Golf, sir. Okay, one item of traffic, company, Golf, Golf, Alpha. Just on the other side of the peninsula behind you, heading towards the old head. You're going there as well?
1: Hey, yeah, copy that traffic on board. I'm about to keep going through the old head.
0: Delta 176, report speed to Dublin Control 129 or decimal 180 today.

0: United 288, Channel Control identified, descend to flight level 80, cleared on the unbag 2 Echo arrival.
1: Descend to flight level 80, clear on the unbag 2 Echo arrival, United 230, 288.

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0: And was that for Golf South Charlie?
2: Golf Hotel after Golf Charlie, 119.9.
0: 9.9, Golf Charlie.
1: Juliet Channel Control, identify direct road test, climb to flight level 270.
0: Road test, climb 270, back to the top of Juliet.

0: Good. Morning, Mania 1 Alpha Alpha, stand 2.
1: Mania 1 Alpha Alpha, track.
0: Oh, yeah. Just to see, what would be the chances of getting zero away for departure?
1: I have traffic due in the same time as your due hours are doing, I think, so it's slim.
0: That's all right, nobody's, don't ask, don't care. Thanks anyway.
1: Roger.

0: Golf, 11-6, Bravo, Bravo, good morning, attention to flight number 1500. November 668, Bravo, Bravo, Santa Control, identify, descend flight level 100. Descend flight number 100, November 668, Bravo, Bravo.
1: Degrees 8 knots, runway 26 in use, temperature plus 15, and the QNH is 1031.
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0: 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Alpha Alpha Cork 119.9. Alpha Alpha Cork 119.9.
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0: Hello, Phantom, FedEx 5050, 130, climbing 160.
1: FedEx 5050, Shannon Control, identified, cleared from Inker to Atari, climb to flight level 240.
0: Inker to Atari, climb level 240, FedEx 5050.
2: Hello, sir, 7.918,
1: Canada,
2: flight level 307,
1: flight level 16. Air Canada, 918, Control,
2: identified.
1: Thank you. FedEx 5050, climb flight level 280.
0: Climb level 280, FedEx 5050.

0: good morning, Ryanair 161 Bravo, climbing high level 90 to Rafal.
1: Ryanair 161 Bravo, Shannon, identify direct to Bandbus, climb to flight number 270.
0: Direct to Bandbus, climb to high level 270, Ryanair 161 Bravo.
1: Ryanair 161 Bravo, Shannon, direct to Ecoza now.
0: Direct to Ecoza, Ryanair 161 Bravo.
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1: November 68, Bravo, Bravo, contact Sonic Tower 130.705, ready to terminate. Okay.
3: 130.705, November 68, Bravo, Bravo.

0: Connor Tower, November 668, Bravo, Bravo, good morning, descending to flight level 100 and direct to Echo.
1: November 668, Bravo, Bravo, Connor Tower, good morning, continue to Echo, ILS Zulu, runway 26.
0: Continuing to Echo's ILS Zulu, runway 26, November 668, Bravo, Bravo.
1: Affirm, have you received weather for the airport, or would you like the latest?
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1: Roger, the surface wind is 350 degrees, 8 knots. We've 10 kilometres, few cloud at 700, temperature 15, dew point 13, and the Kona QNH 1031.
0: Copy, November 66, Bravo, Bravo.
1: November 66, Bravo, Bravo. You continue to send down to flight level 80, next report approaching Etkes.
0: Descending to flight level 80 and reporting approaching Etkes, November 66, Bravo, Bravo.
2: So you have received the new oceanic entry point. 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
3: Just got that clearance and proceeding now direct to Resno, 5050.

0: hello, Ryanair 240, who can we have sent 250 inbound Echo.
1: Ryanair 240, Nelson Delta, China Control, identified. Descend flight level 180.
0: Delta 180, Ryanair 240, who can we have sent?

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0: 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Report over, Edgecliff.
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0: November 668 Bravo Bravo is passing Edgar.
1: 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You're clear for the ILS Zulu runway 26, port localizer established.
0: 3,000 feet, clear for the ILS Zulu runway 26, and we'll go November 668 Bravo.

0: 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Good morning from 24 Uniform Delta.
1: Hunter 24 Uniform Delta, connector, morning.
0: Good morning, just see if you can have an update on the weather, 24 Uniform Delta.
1: Affirm, surface wind at 350 degrees 9 or knots. We've 10 kilometers, few cloud at 700 feet, temperature 1.5, dew point 1.3, QNH 1031. Expect straight in Islet Zulu, runway 26.
0: Copy, Islet Zulu 26, runway 031. Thank you very much, see you shortly, 24 Uniform Delta.

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1: Thank you, 130.705, Ryanair 24 Uniform Delta, bye bye.
2: Good morning, Ryanair 24 Uniform Delta, descending flight 100 to Hexpo.
3: Ryanair 24 Uniform Delta, Connex continue to Hexpo, straight in on the Sulu, runway 26. Descend flight level 80, report 30, Connex DME.
2: Descend level 80 and report 30 of Connex DME, Ryanair 24 Uniform Delta.
0: Ryanair 5, Mike Hewlett, China Cadet, identified, cleared on the Rico 2X arrival, runway 06, runway 24 is not available, descend flight level 80.
4: Clear on the Rico 2X, runway 06, descend flight level 80, Ryanair 5, Mike Hewlett.

0: Tower, November 668, Bravo, Bravo, established on the localizer.
1: November 668, Bravo, Bravo, surface wind 010 degrees at 10 knots, runway 26, clear to land.
0: Clear to land, runway 26, November 668, Bravo, Bravo.

0: one again, Rhino 1 Alpha Alpha, Stambul Lima, request to departure claims to Liverpool.
1: Rhino 1 Alpha Alpha, clearance to Liverpool via the Elgux 1 Bravo departure, flight level 90, squawk 6240.
0: Clear to Liverpool, runway 27, the Elgux 1 Bravo, climb flight level 90, squawk 6240, Rhino 1 Alpha Alpha.
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0: And 240 from Delta, we are 30 nautical miles from Connect Zero.
1: 240 units from Delta, send 5,000 feet, QNH 1031, report localizer established.
0: 5,000 feet, QNH 1031, report localizer established, and 240 from Delta.

0: November 668, Bravo, Bravo, when ready, you do 180, backtrack for K-Fire, Alpha, stand 2, Romeo.
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1: Oh, my bad, 124, I am not sure. I'm sorry.
0: No worries.
1: Shannon, United, 310, passing 287, flight level 210.
0: United 310, Shannon, identified, descend to flight level 170.
1: Descend to flight level 170, United 310.

0: Station of the Lock, Ryan, 2-4 Uniform Delta.
1: Got 2-4 Uniform Delta, send 3,000 feet, clear ILS Zulu, Romeo 26, report 5 miles.
0: That's it, I think, Zulu 26, report 5 miles, Ryan, 2-4 Uniform Delta.

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0: time 5270.
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3: 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Thanks so much, 91 off.

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1: Roger, Foster Romeo, you can inquire with the next sector on your left side level.
0: Hey, Dan, I'm at 218 from Max Morning, climbing cycle 160, again.
1: Time air 218, Papa Shannon Control, good day, identify climbing cycle 270.
0: Climbing cycle
1: 270,
0: I'm at 20.
2: Shannon, good morning, WestJet 46, flight level 283, climbing, descending 210.
1: WestJet 46, Shannon Control, identify descent flight level 170.
2: Descent flight level 170, WestJet 46.
1: Ryanair 5, Mike Kilo, contact approach 121-14, good day.
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0: Ryanair
3: 1,
1: Ryanair 1, full Quebec Alpha, Shannon Control, identified. Cleared on the TISMO 1 Golf arrival, descent flight level 100. Ryanair 576 up, Shannon Control identified, cleared on the tipper to Echo arrival, descent flight
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2: 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Roger, flight information service, no known traffic to affect when you have it, your estimate for it there, please. 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
3: Good morning, this is Delmark 1-3-Golf-3, at the standing level 2320, for level 470. We have information. Mike.
2: Terminal 2 Golf, Shannon Control, good morning, at flight clear 2-0.
3: Good, sir.
2: Terminal
3: 2 Golf.
0: Standing runway 9, November, November, climate level 120, inbound heading.
2: Runway 9, November, November, Shannon Control, good day, identified. Continue present heading, climb unrestricted to flight level 260.
0: Continue present heading, climb unrestricted to level 260, on 9, November, November.
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3: Ryanair 1 Alpha, the service 350 degrees, 7 knots, runway 26, clear to take off.
1: Clear to take off, runway 26, Ryanair 1 Alpha.

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4: Tracy, Lasno 134.630, Ryanair 9, November.
1: Shannon, good morning, Ryanair 1, Alpha Alpha, passing 4000, climbing flight level 90 on the L, Gux 1 Bravo departure, squawking 6240. Flight number 170, Ryanair 1 Alpha Alpha. And flight heading 115, Ryanair 1 Alpha Alpha.

0: Standard, hello again, Swanair 45 Romeo Echo. Can we have the latest weather, please?
1: 45 Romeo Echo, surface wind 340 degrees, 8 knots, Romeo 26 in use. Temperature plus 1.5 and the QNH 1031.
0: Thank you, runway 26, 24008 and QNH 1031 and Ryanair 45 Romeo Echo, thanks.

0: Ryanair 1 Alpha Alpha, flight level 230.
1: Flight level 230, Ryanair 1 Alpha Alpha.

0: Hello, Virgo 1, runner 54, Lima Charlie, Shanghai 170, bound to Utah.
1: Runner 54, Lima Charlie, Shanghai Control, good morning, identify flight level 230, confirm the passing level.
0: 230, passing 107, runner 54, Lima Charlie.
1: Thank you, Charlie.

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1: Tower 976, trying to control, good morning, identify descent flight level 170.
0: And level 170, Tower 976.
2: Okay, and United 980, we're out of 296 from 210.
1: United 980, trying to control, good morning, radar contact, descent flight level 170.
2: Descent flight level 170, United 980.
1: Ryanair 1 Alpha Alpha, resume on navigation, direct to Bofum, climb to flight level 270.
3: Check Bofum, climb flight level 270, Ryanair 1 Alpha Alpha.

0: 180, report to feed Dublin 129er decimal 180. Good morning.
1: 129er 180 for United 980. Good day.
2: Golf Hotel, Oscar Charlie, which is Golf 2647?
3: Golf Hotel, Oscar Golf Charlie, channel information for day, VQ and ASIS 1031, Hex.
2: 031, Golf Hotel, Oscar Charlie, report Waterville EPA for Waterville 40.
3: Golf, Golf Charlie, that's copy of report for closing the flatline.
0: Sharma 976, report the speed to Dublin 129 and decimal 180. Good morning.
1: 129 with the speed of Hapsil, that's Sharma 976. Good morning.
0: Number 900, Charlie Quebec, Shannon Control, good morning, radar contact, descent to flight level 190.
2: Flight level 190,

0: manage Delta 292, 29 and a half for 210, 270 knots. First.
1: Delta 292, China Control, good morning, radar contact. Descend to flight level 170.
0: Descend level 170, Delta 292.

0: Roger, runway runner 933 eastbound, left go to Singular, 240.
1: Runner 933 H on the control, good day, radar contact, descent flight level 140.
0: Descending level 140, runner 933 H, my word is regards, left go 240.
1: November 900, turning back, descent flight level 100.

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0: Now, Portugal 13 Juliet, channel control, good morning. Identified descent flight level 170.
2: Descent flight level 170, control 1-2-3.

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0: 240 Whiskey Foxtrot, say that again.
1: What was your last message, sorry?
0: Just report your ground position.
1: From approximately 5 miles to the north-northeast of Mount Shannon, sea base.
0: November 240 Whiskey Foxtrot, roger that, copy, thank you.
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0: 900 Charlie Quebec, contact Cork Approach, 119 or decimal 9 Quebec. November 900 Charlie Quebec, contact Cork Approach, 119 or decimal 9 Quebec.
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1: Echo India, India Romeo with you, Shannon Control, good morning, radar contact, climb to flight level 210.
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2: Shannon Control, good morning, Skyside 112 is flight level 304, descending flight level 190 to Intel.
1: Skyside 112, Shannon Control, good morning, radar contact, descending flight level 100.
2: Descending flight level 100, Skyside 112.
3: Golf course, Charlie 510, close to 10-0833, have a good day.
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2: Flight 717, China Control, good morning, radar contact, descent to flight level 150.
3: Another 150, Flight 717.
1: Squawk 1 Bravo departure, flight level 90, Squawk 1450.
4: Squawk London Stansted, Elgux 1 Bravo departure, flight level 90 and Squawk 1450. 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
1: Runner 6, November, Yankee, Channel Control, good day, radar contact. What is the requested level?
0: Level 240, November, Yankee.
1: Runner 6, November, Yankee, cleared to INRAD, climb to flight level 240.
0: Start, INRAD, climb level 240, November, Yankee.
1: Skyside 112, contact Cork Approach 119, Air Decimal Niner. Bye.
2: Cork Approach 1199, now Skyside 112, bye bye.
1: Twilight 717, descend to flight level 100.
3: Sound to flight level 100, Twilight 717.

0: Ground November 668, Bravo, Bravo.
1: November 668, Bravo, Bravo, Tower.
0: Tower November 668, Bravo, Bravo, and stand to Romeo for Dublin request clearance.
1: Roger, clearance to Dublin, be off runway 26 via the Elgux 1 Bravo departure, flight level 90, squawk 3607.
0: Clear to Dublin, runway 26, LDOX 1 Bravo departure, flight level 90, squawk 3607, November 668, Bravo, Bravo.
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1: November 668, Bravo, Bravo, QNH check is 1031, start the flu with the Marshall.
0: Clear to start, November 668, Bravo, Bravo, and 1031. 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
1: 119.075, Ryanair 45, Romeo Echo, boy.
2: Tower November 668, Bravo, Bravo, request taxi.
0: November 668, Bravo, Bravo, taxi, holding point to Alpha, hold short 26, port ready.
2: Holding point, Alpha, hold short runway 26, we'll clear November 668, Bravo, Bravo.
1: 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Cancel 150 and Spock 1450 Ryanair 45 from Yanko. 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
0: 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Shannon, American 209 on a 100, climbing 160. Present heading, climb flight level 280, American 209.
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Shannon. November 668, Bravo, Bravo. Good morning, Ilgrass 1 Bravo. Departure passing 4000 on climb flight level 90. One 50, squawking 3607, November 668, Bravo, Bravo.

0: 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Minor kind of shine on the 134, decimal 260.
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2: Shannon, November 668, Bravo, Bravo 66, confirm from position Elgux, we're tracking to Aleppo. Elgux, Aleppo, Aleppo 4, Lima, runway 28, left, double, 11, 668, Bravo, Bravo.

0: 270, Federal 286, descend maintaining.
1: Federal 210. United 270, Shannon, good morning, United 5, descend flight level 80.
0: Descend flight level 80, United 270.
2: Good morning, Shamrock
1: 118,
2: flight level
1: 249, 7170, Sri Lanka. Shamrock 118, Shannon, good morning, Echo India, India, Romeo, Whiskey, contact London Control on 129er, decimal 380.
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0: 10 Whitecap 43, Flight 015, 0 Tommy 240.
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Echo 1-2 Roger, 510 Victor, 0906. 0906. 0906. 0906. 0906. 0906. 0906. 0906. 0906. 0906. 0906. 0906. 0906. 0906. 0906. 0906. 0906. 0906. 0906. 0906. 0906. 0906. 0906. 0906. 0906. 0906. 0906. 0906. 0906. 0906. 0906. 0906. 0906. 0906. 0906. 0906. 0906. 0906. 0906. 0906. 0906. 0906. 0906. 0906. 0906. 0906. 0906. 0906. 0906. 0906. 0906. 0906. 0906. 0906. 0906. 0906. 0906. 0906. 0906. 0906. 0906. 0906. 0906. 0906. 0906. 0906. 0906. 0906. 0906. 0906. 0906. 0906. 0906. 0906. 0906. 0906. 0906. 0906. 0906. 0906. 0906. 0906. 0906. 0906. 0906. 0906. 0906. 0906. 0906. 0906. 0906. 0906. 0906. 0906. 0906.

0: Ryanair order planning for this by 1 November passing final center at 1-9.
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0: Okay, there's an emergency operating area on your current track, so I need to give you a slight reroute. So approach position to Gerga, Golf Uniform Romeo, Golf Alpha.

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2: Center, Delta 154, beginning flight level 307, descend, maintain flight level 210.
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0: 7, good morning, Summer 7, Hunter Lima, Richard, 10 to Bedroom 220, stand by.
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0: 1031, Golf Charlie. Hey, just over at Rock Reservation, is Terry open this morning?
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1: Shannon, good morning, I'm flight descent flight over 140.
0: Descent level 140, Archer 053.
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1: Runner 2 Alpha November, Shannon, climb flight level 310. Ryanair 2 Alpha November, Shannon, climb flight level 310.
0: Alpha 310, Ryanair 2 Alpha November.
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0: Dublin Delta 293, flight level 120 for 160.
1: Delta 293, Shannon Control, identified climb unrestricted to flight level 280.
0: Climb unrestricted, flight level 280, Delta 293.

0: 3053, descend to flight level 100. Niner 3053, contact Cork Approach 119 at 19.
1: I do 93053, you like?

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1: Ryanair 5007, Charlie Control, good morning, radar contact is clear to let go, climb to flight level 230.
0: Flight level 230, clear to let go, Ryanair 5007.

0: Good morning, United 22-9000 for flight level 160.
1: United 22, Shannon Control, good morning, radar contact clear to Mallet, flight to flight level 280.
0: Direct Mallet up to 280, United 22.
2: Good morning, Stellar 05 Echo, heading 265 degrees, flight number 240.
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1: Number Express 1882, Shannon Control, good day, radar contact, flight level 310.
0: Flight level 310, just to confirm, it's unrestricted.
1: 182, wait for him unrestricted.
0: Perfect, I think you have RSS 182.
2: Shannon, United 317, flight level 314, descending 230.
1: United 317, Shining Control, good day, radar contact, descent to flight level 170.
2: Descent to flight level 170, United 317.
1: Tarmac 124, descending flight level 210, Dr. Rockwell. Tarmac 124, good morning, identified, descent to flight level 170.
3: Descent to flight level 170, Tarmac 124.
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0: Shannon, good morning. Golf Hotel, Golf Charlie, with the score 2641.
1: Golf Charlie, confirmation. Hello, Southern QNH is 1031.
0: 031, Golf Hotel, Golf Charlie is in band, light aircraft park.
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1: Sorry, visual 06.
0: Yeah, we can join the major left down one for 06. Just take visual radar to the whole line.
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1: So we route to Romeo Echo, Romeo Kilo Alpha for the visual for a right downwind. That would be Center 05 Echo.

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Canada, Canada 919, climbing flight level 108, clear flight level 160. Continue, present heading, flight level 280, Canada 919.

0: China Control, good morning. Identified descent flight level 160.
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0: 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Radar heading 0-9-4, speed is 300 degrees.
1: Shamrock 108, channel control, good day, identify. Resume on navigation to Aleppo, descent to flight number 170.
0: For navigation to Aleppo, descent to flight number 170, Shamrock 108. Good morning, Shamrock 960, descending flight level 210.
1: Shamrock 960, channel control, good morning, identify. Descent to flight number 170.
0: Descent to flight level 170, Shamrock 908,
1: United 228, channel control, good day, radar contact.
2: Channel control, good morning, Ryan 960, Romeo Pass, flight level 73490, inbound to Shannon, code 3614.
1: Ryanair 960, Romeo, channel control, good morning, and identify flight, flight level 170.
2: Flight level 170, Ryanair 960.
1: Shamrock 381, descent to flight level 80.
0: Descent level 80, Shamrock 381.

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1: Sutex, 96 Sierra Romeo.
0: Shamrock 381, contact approach 121.14.
2: West 114, Shamrock 381.

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1: I-4416, Channel Control, good morning, radar contact. Send to flight level 170, maintain 240 knots, the double compressor for frequency.
0: Send 170, I'm maintaining 240 knots,

0: Some information, Northwest B277. Northwest B277, 0062, routing direct from us.
1: Northwest B277, Shannon, information, good day. The QNH is 1031 Hector South, I have no known traffic surface.
0: QNH 1031, no traffic surface, Northwest B277.

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0: 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Morning, radar, control, 7 level 150, Director Leco. 9-6, Charlie Papa, Shannon Control, good day, identify, flight level 310.
1: 310, 35.

0: Travel 22 Juliet, Charlie Control, good day. Identify climb unrestricted to flight level 230. Confirm the passing level.
1: Climb unrestricted level 230, passing 162.
0: Thank you, Jack.

0: 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Goodbye.
1: 129 to 1 8 0.
0: Sky Travel 22 Juliet, clear present position to Banbach, climb to flight level 270.
1: Position to Banbach, climb level 270, Sky Travel 22 Juliet.

0: Tower 2 airborne from St. Bradford. Currently 1,600 feet, Scorpio 020 on route to Banasso. That's my Banasso, climbing 1015.
1: F4112, Cheyenne information today, 2 and 8, this 1031 Hex Massage.
0: 1031 Hex, 102.
2: Good morning, Delta 284, flight level 250, descending 190, direct clear to.
3: Delta 284, Shannon Control, good morning, radar contact, descend to flight level 80.
2: Descend flight level 80, Delta 284.
3: Sky Travel 22, Julia, contact Shannon 134.630, goodbye.
4: 124.630, bye bye, Sky Travel, good morning.

0: 9396 Sierra Romeo, Shannon, descend to flight level 170, and for sequencing, would you see 240 knots?
1: 170 to 240 knots, Sierra Romeo, 9396 Sierra Romeo.

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Delta 284, contact Shannon and Approach on 11.4. 11.4, good day, Delta 284. Bye. Maurice, confirm, 128.4. 121.4. 121.4.

0: Descend American 208, flight level 305, flight level 210.
1: American 208, trying to slow identify descent to flight level 170.
0: Descend to flight level 170, American 208, emergency 250 knots now.
1: American 208, on transition 250 knots.
0: Okay, 250.

0: KLM 1124, climb to flight level 270.
1: Climb, flight level 270, KLM 1124.
0: And the morning, Shenrock 893, descending flight level 200, passing level 288, clear Sovix. Shenrock 893, Shannon, hello, identified, clear Sovix 1 Golf arrival, descend to flight level 100.
1: Sovix 1 Golf, flight level 100, Shenrock 893.
2: Good morning, Shannon Control, American 132, the final 300, final 230.
0: American 132, Shannon, hello, identified, descend to flight level 170.
2: Flight level 170, now American 132.
0: Hello, Reiner, I'm coming to Victor, subtitle 190, what is Boston, Boston? Reiner 399, Victor Shannon, identified, 9-1 restricted to flight level 290.
2: Boston 90, restricted, Reiner, I'm coming to Victor.

0: American 208, do you need Olapo at or below at 17 this morning?
1: American 208, negative. You can cross Olapo level, I would say 200 or below.
0: 200 or below at Olapo, American 208.
2: Good morning, Air Canada 801 with you at a flight level 109, climbing to flight level 160, speed 290 or greater. I'm unrestricted, flight level 280 or Canada 801.

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1: 4630 Ryanair
0: 39 Echo Victor. Air Canada 801, cleared from Pickle to, sorry, cleared from Inker, Pickle.
2: From Inker to Pickle, Air Canada 801.

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2: Good morning, Luminaire 181 Juliet, passing 3,375
0: knots. Luminaire 181 Juliet, Shannon, identify directed left to flight level 230.
2: Flight level 230 on course, let go, Luminaire 181 Juliet.
1: American 1323, stand on the altitude at Aleppo.
0: American 132, across Aleppo, level 200 or below.
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0: 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Good morning, Tivoli 354, climbing 14-7 for Apollo 160, speed 250. Speed 290, climb for unrestricted, Apollo 280, Tivoli 254.
1: Okay, speed 290, or greater, Westjet 47.

Atlanta, good morning, United. 311, level flight level 160, 250 knots. Two 90 or less, unrestricted flight level 260, United, 311.

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0: Explanation, Alpha OC 277, Alpha OC 277, Roger, how long will you be operating there for?
2: Approximately 1 hour, Alpha OC 277.
0: Roger, report to please.
2: Well,

0: 9, share information. Good day, this is Unitas 1030 Hex Massage. Tango 9, that's copy, squawk 2606 and do intend to transit the zone. Tango 9, that is copy, no known traffic survey. Thank you.
1: Flatline
0: temporarily closed at time, 1021.
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0: Shannon, good morning, approach 423, Victor, climb level 190, pass level 165, Nepot.
1: Approach 423, Victor Shannon, identified, climb unrestricted to flight level 290, break speed pass.
0: Climb direct, flight level 290, direct speed pass, approach 423, Victor.

so 177 through 100 through flight level 160. Directly to Dogo up to 280 Delta 177.

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1: Golf Sierra Echo Uniform, Shannon.
0: Golf Sierra Echo Uniform, an R-44 helicopter just airborne at private site, south of Cena, route to Kilrush. Currently at 1500 feet on 1030, and trip information on it.
1: Golf Sierra Echo Uniform, DQ-8, just 1020 hectares south, and just for information, MOA-4 and R-16 are open today up to federal 100. I just confirmed that's Kilrush and Kildare.
0: Rush and Kildare. Golf Echo Uniform.

Shamrock 952, Shannon, hello, identify descent flight level 170.

0: 9 Yankee Echo, passes level 296, descending down to just level 210,
1: Ryanair 29 Yankee Echo, Shannon, identified, descend to flight level 170.
0: Level 170, Ryanair 29 Yankee Echo.

0: 10 is good. Afternoon 714, we're passing 4,200, expected landing zone.
1: Shaman 714, Shannon, identify direct to Evans, climb to flight level 230.
0: Flight level 230 to Evans, Shaman 714.

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0: 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Shamrock 105 out of 10.8.
1: Shamrock 105, Shannon, identify climb flight level 280.
0: Level 280, Shamrock 105.

0: Shannon, good day. Skyside 112 passing Flight 499, climbing 90 inbound Pismo.
1: Skyside 112, Shannon, identified direct to Rotev, climb to Flight Level 290.
0: Direct Rotev, climb to Flight Level 290, Skyside.

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1: Hotel Lima Echo, Shannon Formation for day, Shannon QNH 1030 hectopascal, approach your message.
0: We're out of Weston. We're just south of Mullingar here, about 2 miles down. We're going to operate into, or we're going to route into the Abbeyfool area. Just wondering if you have any information of passing in the area.
1: Okay, two items in there at the moment just landed due to get airborne within the next half hour, I would say. Other than that, no known traffic and military is off 16 MOE 4 flight level 100.
0: That's all copy, sir. And we'll switch over to the Abbeyfool frequency now. Thank you very much. Very hot on the next time.
2: Skyside 112, climb to flight level 290.
3: Climb level 290, Skyside.

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1: Oscar Charlie Sam, good day, 79-1030, head to Pascal. What the essence for old head?
0: 030, estimate the old head at 07 FM.
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1: Right, SFO 456, climbing control, hello, confirm squawk.
0: First call, can 7572, right, 7456.
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2: Just traffic came from, actually you can call for the 8.5 and OR 16 and way 4 is active flight level.
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0: Channel information, helicopter Golf Yankee, Yankee Romeo, just received information on this.
1: Okay, Yankee Romeo Delta, confirm info only and start your information. Hunt, Kill Rush, just confirm remain clear to the last place and 40 estimate for Kill Rush. Mr. Vulcan, information is come below parachuting active and or 15 or 16 MY4 is active to flight level. 00.

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2: channel. 1099981 out of 10-7 for flight level 160. Level 240, direct pickle, United 981.

0: Kelly 6, Shannon from Ace with a QNH 1 030, has the Pascal.
1: 1030 airborne from Woodford, routing east for Wichita, report.
0: Kelly 6, have you a plan?
1: Huh?
0: Understand. Is that Kelly 9? Have you an estimate for the old head?
2: Normal speed, direct mileage, JetBlue 842.

0: United 981, climb to flight level 280.
1: United 981, flight level 280.

0: Negative, runway 919, Golf, we're passing 68, climber 150, inbound airfield.
1: Ryanair 919 Golf, Shannon, V is Margaret, identify climb flight number 270.
0: Alpha 270, climber 919 Golf.

upon situation and identified climb on restricted flight level 240 directed Terry.

0: Good afternoon, Shamrock 91 Whiskey, descending flight level 250, inbound to Hexo.
1: Shamrock 91 Whiskey, Shannon, hello, then flight standby forward.

0: your echo passing flight level 288 to flight level 200, direct on.
1: Shannon flight, get up to Shannon, hello, that's flight. You can contact over now 135, that's 655.
0: 135, that's 655, come on, that's flight director.
2: 119, course approach, 119, Alpha, right? 119,
3: Golf Yankee, Alpha Romeo Delta, next report, Delta.

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1: Flight level 100, turn off 91 Whiskey.
2: Shadow Charlie Bay, good afternoon, Ryanair 28 Uniform Mike, we're passing 283, there's the 200 inbound reported.
0: Ryanair 28 Uniform Mike, channel on the lower end.
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0: American 725, Shannon, due traffic, continue first heading.
5: This is Harry, American 725.

0: Bernard, good afternoon. Shamrock 91 Whiskey. We are descending flight over 100 inbound to Hexpo, and we're Airbus 320.
1: Shamrock 91 Whiskey, Connacht, good afternoon. Continue to Hexpo, straight in ILS Zulu, runway 26, no delay.
0: Straight in ILS Zulu, runway 26, Shamrock 91 Whiskey. Request the airfield conditions if available.
1: Yes, sir. The surface wind is 340 degrees, 13 knots. We have 10 kilometres visibility. Scattered cloud 1,600, it's overcast 1,800, temperature 17, dew point 12, and the Kona QNH 1031.
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0: 5,000 feet, QNH 1031, report localizer established, Shamrock 91 Whiskey.

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1: Chef Navisky, descend 3,000 feet, cleared Isle of Sula, runway 26, report 5 miles.
0: 3,000 feet, clear for the Isle of Sula, runway 26, report 5 miles, Mark 91 Whiskey.

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0: Shannon, Alpha 5277, Officer was called at Shreve Devon, just north of Cocktail. I wish you'll be here for approximately another 30 to 40 minutes.
1: Alpha 5277, that's copied. Report details, please.
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Delta 259, 9.6 for flight level 160. Proceed direct to Tari and climb the flight level 240, Delta 1259.

0: 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ILS is Zulu, 26.
1: Shamrock 91 Whiskey, surface wind 340 degrees, 12 knots, runway 26, clear to land.
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1: 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Sorry, direct to band, climb to flight level 240.
0: Band, climb 240, 4 Xavier.

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2: Hello, N8, Niner 1 Mike, link level 200, passing 310, inbound footing.
1: Niner 891 Mike, Shannon, identified Dublin, have a short cut, contact Dublin 135.6553.
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0: Romeo, passing airport 2417, I'll pass you back to
1: you. Roger, 885 Romeo, Shannon Control, hello, identify, find flight level 2, crash find flight level 230.
0: Tap level 230, Harry,
2: Uniform Fox Charlie, echo information.

0: good afternoon. Tarmac 5 with regard to flight level 210, descending flight level 220 for.
1: Tarmac 5 with Del Shannon, hello, identified. Dublin, have a shortcut for you. Contact Dublin 135, decimal 65. Oh, sorry, descend flight level 200 and contact Dublin 135, 655.
0: Thank you, love to hear. Sunflight level 200, 125, 655, Tarmac 5,
1: 65.
0: Thank you, bye-bye.
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0: 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Estimated time on scene is 1219.
1: 1219 for scene is copied, I've no known traffic to affect, you can report there.
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0: Bulkhead 25 is descending, flight number 240, direct Medgar, request to close the descent.
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1: Golf November Uniform, Lima, Lima, information, hello to you. The Shannon QNHS 1030, Hector Pascal, do you have a flight plan?
0: So, Stadium and Golf Lima, Lima.
1: Golf Lima, Lima, Shannon Roger, just confirm the QNH 1030 Hector Pascal, walk 2613, remain clear of controlled airspace.
2: 2613
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0: Low 2 on 336 to November. Passing flight level clear, 336 200, sorry, bound Sovix.
1: Rider 336 to November, Shannon identified, cleared Sovix, 1 golf arrival, descent flight level 100.
0: Sovix, 1 golf arrival, and descent about 100, run 336.
1: Chimera 85, descent flight level 100.
0: Chimera 100,

0: information, Alpha Whiskey 277, departing from Novena for Kilkenny.
1: Alpha Whiskey 277, Shannon, roger, what's the intention at Kilkenny?
0: We're landing into Kilkenny Barracks to shut down and refuel before returning to Clonmel.
1: Roger, report Kilkenny, no known traffic.
0: No known traffic, report Kilkenny, Alpha Whiskey 277.
2: Right. Clear to London Heathrow, Elgos 1 Bravo departure, runway 26, initial climb, flight level 90, the squawk 5145, Shamrock 9 Alpha Lima.
3: Rebecca, right.
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0: 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Good day, the Q&A is 1230 Hex. Does have no known traffic to effect, and you can report returning support.
1: QNH 1030, report name, returning back to call at 48 echo.
2: Good morning, Shannon Control, IWS 5. Continue time unrestricted to flight level 280, clear to Manor.
3: Unrestricted, flight level 280, United 229. What was the last thing?
2: United 229, clear to Manor.
3: Right, Manor, United 229.
2: Manor, CC, Victor November, Sunset Court approach, 119 on Decimal 9 off the way.
4: 419 on Decimal 9 off the way. 33 Victor November off the way.

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1: Shamrock 9, Alpha Lima, taxi via Alpha, backtrack, line up runway 26, port ready.
0: Roger, taxi via Alpha, backtrack, clear to line up runway 26, report ready, Shamrock 9, Alpha Lima.
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1: 134.260, United States.

0: Tower Shamrock 9 Alpha Lima, we're lining up 26, we're fully ready.
1: Shamrock 9 Alpha Lima, surface wind 350 degrees, 8 knots, runway 26, clear for takeoff.
0: Clear for takeoff, 26, Shamrock 9 Alpha Lima.
2: Shannon Airport 102, airborne from Ballon, low, currently level 1,164,220, route 2 and long.
3: Echo 12, Shannon, information today, VQNA is 1030, hexagon dust, internal traffic suspect.
2: 1030, Echo 102.
4: Number 541, Azulu Shannon Control identified. Continue time unrestricted for flight level 240, clear to Mellet.
3: Flight unrestricted 240, direct to Mellet for November 541.

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1: 1031 Hexapascal, this is to down to 4,000 feet, and then we reached to Sligo. 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
4: Shamrock 11 Tango, Shannon Control, identified the city type on your signal flight level 280, clear to Limerick.
3: Cleared, rank Limerick, time on our signal flight level 280, Shamrock 11 Tango.
5: Shannon, good afternoon. Shamrock 9 Alpha Lima, 3900, climbing flight level 90, Eglick 1 Bravo departure. Squawk is 6145 Shamrock 9 Alpha Lima. Apologies, 5145 Shamrock 9 Alpha Lima. I'm unrestricted flight level 270, clear direct Liffey, Shamrock 9 Alpha Lima.
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1: 701 is 5 miles down south to Grey Town. We are stood down for our tasking and we are returning back to base. Rest call and get no time. That would be 1227.
0: Amateur 1, that's copied. That's no known traffic to effect on route back to base. And next report, closing flight now.
1: Next report, closing flight now. Rest call, Amateur 1.

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1: Tamak 9 Alpha Lima, go ahead. Flight 5, Tamak 9 Alpha Lima. Three, four, two, six, zero, Shamak 9 Alpha Lima.

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1: Number 5410, go ahead, ma'am.
0: Number 5410, contact Shannon, frequency 131.150, right?
1: 31 decimal, say the last two.
0: 131.150.
1: 150, November 5410, thank you.

0: Tacoma, Tranquil India, Whiskey Sierra Tango.
1: Good to Whiskey Sierra Tango, hey, Peter.
0: Okay. You're closing in 5 minutes there. We're just about 5 miles from Aquigo.
1: Yeah, I see you there. Yeah, no, we're close to time 2-5. I won't be able to talk to you coming in.
0: Ah, that's perfect. Okay, so you have nothing going on in the next 5 minutes before you close, then, is it?
1: No, I just put note I'm close to time 2-5, so I can't go to Lent, so I'll be here for 5 minutes anyway.
0: That's fine. See ya.
1: Roger.
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0: I'm going overhead corner there. I was just talking to you, and they'll be closing 5 minutes. There's nothing going on, so they said help yourself, and then off to Flag Oak.
2: Echo India Whiskey Sierra Tango, that's copy. Do you have an estimate for Flag Oak?
0: I would say about 4-5.
2: About 4-5, that's copy. Thank you. Sierra Tango, that is copied. You can report going to Sligo then.
0: Will do.

0: Control was Manchester 121, good afternoon, descend 220, inbound Pune.
1: Avenger 121, good afternoon, channel control, identify to send you flight level 200.
0: Thanks, level 200, this is Manchester 121. Just 121, can you confirm Pune for Lima after Pune point?
1: Avenger 121 ASAM, you can expect the Burnett 480 met arrival, and I have no further traffic for you. You can contact Dublin, 365.655, all right?
0: 135.55, Burnett, Lima, 2, 1.

0: Arthur, Delta 285, passing 3,800, climbing 5,000, runway heading.
1: Delta 285, good afternoon, channel control identified. Continue time unrestricted to flight level 280, clear to Atari.
0: Climb unrestricted, flight level 280, clear to Atari, Delta 285.

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1: Flight level 100, clear to Atlas, 67 Delta Lima.

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1: 7801 is fine, we'll pull out a tool, request flight plan closure.
0: 7801, flight plan closure, time 1227, have a good day.
1: I've got this, 7801, thank you.
2: Tamworth 9 number Yankee, hello, we are descending the flight level 210, direct to Olaf.
3: Shamrock, Nana, Mike, Yankee, good afternoon, Channing Control, identified, continue descent to flight level 170.
2: Continue descent to flight level 170, Shamrock, Nana, Mike, Yankee.

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0: You too.

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0: Now 560 Delta, descend to flight level 200.
1: Flight level 200, Ryanair 560 Delta. Shannon Low, Jefferson 40 Delta, descend to flight level 80, Delta Lima 101.

0: for Romeo Whiskey, contact Shannon, frequency 134, that's more 260, right?
1: 2460,
0: Shannon 4, Romeo Whiskey, take it. Thank you. I know 533 Delta, descend to flight level 100.
1: Step out of 100, I 533
0: Delta. I found 42 Delta, contact on a goal, tower, frequency 129, that's more 805, rate of service trending.
2: 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Flying flag number 280 on the 6 is passing 150, Shamrock 961.
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1: Echo 271, that's copied, and you know about your colleague Alpha Whiskey 277, currently on the ground in Kilkenny.
0: Hey, Farm, Echo 271.
1: That's copied, no other known traffic suspects.

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0: 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Thank you. 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

0: Shannon Grenade to Shamrock 1, Echo November, passing level 149 for level 160. I'm unassisted, flight level 300, direct mileage, Shamrock 1, Echo November.
1: Tango, contact Flagotown, 1-2-2-1, goodbye.
2: 1-2-2-1, thanks very much, bye.

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0: Bhagwan, at is Acharya. 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
1: That's
0: the Limerick, climb at 7540, 3 7 5 5 5 5 5 5 5 5 5 5 5 5 5 5 5 5 5 5 5 5 5 5 5 5 5 5 5 5 5 5 5 5 5 5 5 5 5 5 5 5 5 5 5 5 5 5 5 5 5 5 5 5 5 5 5 5 5 5 5 5 5 5 5 5 5 5 5 5 5 5 5 5 5 5 5 5 5 5 5 5 5 5 5 5 5 5 5 5 5 5 5 5 5 5 5 5 5 5 5 5 5 5 5 5 5 5 5 5 5 5 5 5 5 5 5 5 5 5 5 5 5 5 5 5 5 5 5 5 5 5 5 5 5 5 5 5 5 5 5 5 5 5 5 5 5 5 5 5 5 5 5 5 5 5 5 5 5 5 5 5 5 5 5 5 5 5 5 5 5 5 5 5 5 5 5 5 5

0: Quebec, 9-7-1, man, is here to beep.
1: 9-1-5 Quebec, confirm passing level.
0: Passing 177-1-5 Quebec.
1: 9-1-5 Quebec, good afternoon, China Control, identify continue climb unrestricted flight level 270, clear to band box.
0: Climb unrestricted flight level 270, direct band to Rhino, 1-5 Quebec.
2: Sharing information, good afternoon. I'm Swan Delta, score is 2647, at 2000 feet. Overhead, Milo, routing to Shannon, Kotachi.
3: Thank you, calls. 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
1: Number 565, Juliet Tango, good afternoon, China Control, I identify the sensitive flight level 80, clear to Verka.
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0: Hi, good afternoon, United 316. We're past level 122 for level 160.
1: United 316, good afternoon, Shannon Control. I identify continue climb under 6 to 300 with 2 Limerick.
0: Roger, climb under 6 to level 300, direct Limerick, United 316.
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0: Yes, that's Echo India call, Victor Lima. That's very unreadable. Check your mic. Alpha Whiskey 277, Shannon, information today. The QNH is 1029 hectopascals, and are you aware of your colleague Echo 271 in the same area?
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0: That's copy, thank you.
2: 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Bye-bye. November 2904 Delta Bravo, Shaman.
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1: Delta Bravo 294 Delta Bravo, Connex afternoon, taxi for runway 26, and confirm you're looking through the ILS for 26.
0: Can do the ILS for 26, please.
1: Delta Bravo, roger, when ready to send down to 5,000 feet, QNH 1030, report localizer established runway 26.

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2: Contact 118, descend 0, contact 1-0.
1: Shannon, direction 193, Yankee passing 283, descend 0, inbound button.
3: Passion 193, Yankee Shannon Control, good afternoon, identified. Continue descent to flight level 200.
1: Continue descent flight level 200, descend 100.
3: Section 193 Yankee, sounds like someone might have something more direct for you. 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Bye bye.
1: 135.655, section 193 Yankee.

0: Ryan 99 Charlie Alpha Center Control, good afternoon, identified. Climb unrestricted flight level 230, clear direct Oakham.
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0: Ryan 99 Charlie Alpha, my apologies. Can you actually reach you here in the Delta India Romeo uniform, Mikey Military Airspace?
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2: Flight to Zulu, Port of Bravo.
3: Roger. And weather field surface wind is 010 at 9. We've 10 kilometers. Few cloud 1,700. Broken 1,900. Temperature 19. Dew point 14. And the QNH you have 1030.
2: Got that, Roger. 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
1: Marina 165 Echo Santa Control, good afternoon, identified. Continue to descent to flight level 200.
0: Company set level 200, right. Charles Echo, good afternoon.
1: Marina 165 Echo, you can actually call Dublin frequency 135.655. 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
0: 135, this is 265 today, right. 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
1: Ryanair 9 Charlie Alpha, continue climb to flight level 270.
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1: Localizer established at 5,000 for Delta Bravo.
0: Delta Bravo 294 Delta Bravo, 3,000 feet, you're clear for the ILS Zulu runway 26, report 5 miles finals.
1: Clear for the ILS 26, will report 5 miles finals for Delta Bravo.

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0: Odessa Uranair 6 Echo Uniform descending flight level 230 inbound Elbow.
1: Ryanair 6 Echo Uniform Channel Control, good afternoon, identified. Continue descent to flight level 100.
0: Descent flight level 100, Ryanair 6 Echo Uniform.

0: Hello, Tacoma 581, we're passing flight level 320 for flight level 200 at the point.
1: Tacoma 581, Santa Catella, good afternoon, identified.

0: Connacht Tower, TDM 294 Delta Bravo, 5 miles final for 26.
1: November 294 Delta Bravo, surface wind is 020 at 10 knots, runway 26, clear to land.
0: Clear to land 26, 4 Delta Bravo.

0: Coast Guard Island 118, channel information, good day. The North Indian Eight is 1031, Hexham's done.
1: You are AW 189, we're on board at Igor, it's better Kenny Hospital for the last request.
0: Coast Guard Island 118, I have no traffic in the area, and you can report later, Kenny. I imagine you'll lose comms with me.
1: I will kill Coast Guard Island.
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0: Romeo X-ray is out of Kilroy, open County Kildare, and we're going over to Inverin in the Aran Islands, and we're just requesting traffic information and that sort of thing.
1: Echo India Charlie Romeo X-ray, Shannon, information 2 8 1 2 2 9 Hexamistos, and no known traffic on the way. Are you aware of Clark and Oak parachuting activities?
0: Yeah, we're a good deal south of them. We have them in, we're about 15 miles south of them at the moment.
1: Echo India Charlie Romeo X-ray, that's copied. You can report leaving the frequency.
0: Report leaving the frequency, thank you very much.
2: Parachute in the 133, at about 141 to about 160.
3: American 133, Santa Control, good afternoon. Identified, climb unrestricted to flight level 300, clear direct to Tower.
2: Alright, climb unrestricted to level 300, and direct to your Tower, American 133.
3: Ryanair 6XA uniform, continue to climb to flight level 80.
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1: 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The QNH is 129. I just wanted to inform you that there are two helicopters fighting some wildfires down in that area.
6: Information, thanks for that. QNH 129 high Pascal, yeah, and I'll be turning around shortly because the smoke is actually pretty bad. So I'll be remaining west of that area at all times.
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0: 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Bye.
1: 1-1-4, right
0: now, 6 Echo Uniform. And 133, contact Shannon, 134.260. 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
2: 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Echo India calling 6 Lima, what's your intention in Shannon?
1: What was the goal? Shannon direct 65, what's the goal?
2: Echo India calling 6 Lima, that's copy. Next report approaching the Shannon control zone.
1: Shannon control zone.

0: code for 2610 1000 repeat tuning 1031. Flight goes unbounded outbound to the south 2610.
1: SS64 Kilo, Shannon information, good day, and just confirm, did you leave the Sligo zone or are you in Sligo zone?
0: We have left the Sligo control zone, SS64 Kilo.
1: SS64 Kilo, the tuning is 1031, that's 7000, remain clear of the control airspace.
0: Tuning is 1031, SS64 Kilo, remain clear of the control airspace, SS64 Kilo.

0: Ryanair 5 Tango Papa Santa Control, good afternoon, identified. Continue descent to flight level 170.
1: Aaron, everyone has taxi to the Alpha, request to proceed on to runway 26.
2: Everyone, proceed on.
1: Now one proceed on.

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1: Let's answer that, sir. 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

0: Shamrock 12 Whiskey Santa Control, good afternoon, identified. Continue climb flight level 300, clear direct in. Shamrock 874, Shamrock Control, good afternoon, identified. Continue climb to flight level 240.
1: Climb level 240, 780.
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0: 29 and we speak radio, we read you 5 now. We're 4 on board from Waterford to Waterford via Vest. And we are spoken. 4-3.
1: Coast Guard Island 117, that's copy that. No, no traffic to effect. Do you have an estimate for Western? That is copy at minute 1-2, and then next report passing the beam ARCO.
0: Report passing ARCO, Coast Guard Island
2: 117. Shamrock 874, continue climb, flight 2280.
1: Climb flight 2280, Shamrock 874.
2: Shamrock 12 Whiskey, contact Shannon, 134.260, bye.
1: 134.260, Shamrock 12 Whiskey, yeah.

Runner 50 to Victor, Connector afternoon. Weather field, surface wind 010 degrees at 9 knots. We've 10 kilometers visibility, sea cloud 1,900, broken 2,200. Temperature 2.14, Connacht QNH is 1030. Expect a straight in out at Sulu, runway 26.

0: Turn information to lower again. I'm the Tron Delta, course 3647 at 2000 feet, leaving down there, towards course.
1: Passport 21 Delta, Shannon information, good day again. Tune 8 is a 1029 hexamacellus, next report, passing photographs.
0: Tune 8 1029, next report, passing photographs.

0: 2975,
1: Sonic Charlie, good afternoon, identified. Continue to send to flight level 140.
0: Send flight level 140, random 2975. Sonic Charlie, road to Shamrock, one Lima Hotel, Manchester, 2,800,
1: Shamrock, one Lima Hotel, Sonic Charlie, good afternoon, identified. Climb unrestricted to flight level 240, clear direct memory. Ryanair 29075, you're now clear direct at land, but reduce your speed 280 knots or less if you can think.
0: 280 or less, and direct at land, Ryanair 2975. Ryanair, good day, Ryanair 818, Victor, Shamrock, flight level 90 on the Bafal 1-5-6.
1: Ryanair 818, Victor, Shamrock, control, good afternoon, identified, climb flight level 130, clear to Bamba.
0: Climb flight level 130, direct land, Ryanair 818, Victor.
2: Going 6 to Lima, contact Tower 118-617.
0: 118-617, that's it. Good afternoon, Tower 15, X-ray. Passing 114, flight level 1602.
1: Okay, Charlie Delta, Shaman, you with me?
0: Good day, Air France, 38, Charlie Delta, Shaman, 240, good to
1: go. Air France, Charlie Delta, Shaman, control, good afternoon, identified, descend to flight level 140, clear direct at LAM.
0: Descend to level 140, direct at LAM, Air France, okay, Charlie Delta.
1: Air France, Charlie Delta, maintain fast forward speed for number one.
0: Roger,

0: Shannon, good afternoon, Ryanair 5006, descending flight level 220, inbound West River.
1: Ryanair 5006, Shannon Control, good afternoon, identified. Continue descent to flight level 180.
0: Continue descent flight level 180, Ryanair 5006.
1: Ryanair 8186, sir, continue climb to flight level 170.
0: I'm flight level 170, Ryanair 8186, sir.
1: Ryanair 2975, continue descent to flight level 110.
0: Descent level 110, Ryanair 2975.
1: Air France 38, Charlie Delta, continue descent to flight level 100.
0: Would you continue to descend to 100, what's the lower, Charlie Delta?
2: Gentlemen, Ryanair 6 Mike Kilo, descending flight level 210, inbound to deck.
1: Ryanair 6 Mike Kilo, Shannon Control, good afternoon, identified, continue descent to flight level 170.
2: Continue descent 170, Ryanair 6 Mike Kilo.
1: AFRAM, clear flight level 170.
2: Flight level 170, Ryanair 6 Mike Kilo. Clear flight 5,
1: Ryanair 5, Zulu Victor, Shannon Control, good afternoon, identified, stand by for further level change. France 38 Charlie Delta, report your speed to Cork approach, 119 decimal 9, bye-bye.
0: You,
1: report
0: the speed to 119
1: decimal 9, France 38 Charlie Delta, AFAM, 119 decimal 9.
0: 119
1: decimal 9, bye-bye. Ryanair 5, Zulu Victor, descend flight level 140.
2: 140, my 5, Zulu.
1: Victor, I'll have further level change in a little over a minute. Traffic descending to 1,000 feet above your clear flight level.
2: Copy, thanks,
1: Ryanair 5006, same view, traffic climbing to 1,000 feet below your clear flight level.
0: Roger, Ryanair 5006.
1: And that one Lima Hotel, continue climb to flight level 300. Channel 13 X-ray, contact Shannon, 134.260, goodbye.
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0: Delta Shannon Patrol, good afternoon. Identified, continue cleared.
1: Approved.
0: 8186, Victor, continue flying to flight level 370. 5506, continue descent to flight level 80.
1: Continue descent to flight level 80, Ryan, 500.
0: Mike Kilo, contact Dublin, 135-655, bye-bye.
1: 35-655, bye-bye.

0: Hi, Kilo Victor, continue descent to flight level 100.
1: SS64 Kilo, what's your intention in Shannon?
2: We're trying to go on that route bucket flight, we're off of 64 Kilo.
1: 64 Kilo, that's copy. Next report approaching the Shannon control zone and the Southwest Oasis 1029 hex and stuff.
2: Second call approaching Shannon control zone, 1029 off of 64 Kilo.

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0: Jensen, 43 Delta, contact Scottish 127, decimal 275. Bye bye.
1: 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Bye bye.

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1: Charlie Romeo, X-ray, go ahead.
0: Charlie Romeo, X-ray, I just have one item of traffic currently in northeast of Galway, routing to Shannon at altitude 2,000 feet.
1: Were you calling me?
0: Charlie Romeo, X-ray, I have one item of traffic and routing north of Galway down to Shannon at 1,900 feet. Charlie Romeo, X-ray, that's copied. Break, break, after 64 kilo traffic, currently at Crockwell, headed to the island, altitude 2,100 feet, unverified.
2: Ryan Air 41, with your mic, channel control, good afternoon, identified, continue descent, flight level 100.
3: Continue descent, flight level 1, after Ryan Air 41, with your mic.
2: Ryanair 5 Zulu Victor, contact Comet Tower 130.705, your radar service terminates, bye-bye.
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3: Come to Egwit again, Ryanair 5 Zulu Victor, descending 100, inbound Hexbo, we're on the 091 at 45 from Con.
4: Ryanair 5 Zulu Victor, connect, afternoon, continue to Hexbo straight in, LS Zulu, runway 26. 10 now, flight level 80, report 30, connect TME.
3: 10 now, answer, call 30, Ryanair 5 Zulu Victor.

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2: Close in on November 254, Tibet 0290, descending to 20, Neva.
3: November 254, Tibet Sierra, Shannon Control, good afternoon, identified. Continue descent to flight level 140 and information Lima is current.
2: Continue descent 140 with the information Lima, November 254.
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5: And active runway is 26 at the moment, temperature is plus 20, QNH 1030, and start of the flight.
6: QNH 1030, November 4, Delta Bravo.
7: Tower Rescue 5, vacated Alpha, nothing to report.
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1: Continue descent 80, 254.
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3: Alright, 5 Zulu Victor, send 3,000 feet, cleared LS Zulu, runway 26, report 5 miles.
2: 3,000, clear for LS 26, we'll go, Ryan 5 Zulu Victor.

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0: Question, Knox Tower, November 294 Delta Bravo, ready for a taxi.
1: November 294 Delta Bravo, taxi, holding point Alpha, hold short runway 26.
0: Holding point Alpha, hold short 26, November 4 Delta Bravo.
2: Shamrock 989er, Santa Patrol, good afternoon, identified. Climb unrestricted to flight level 300, confirm your passing flight level.
3: Climb unrestricted to flight level 300, passing flight level 110, and Shamrock 989. Direct to tower, Shamrock 989.
1: 5 miles, time 5, Pacific. Runway 5 Zulu Victor, surface wind is 010 at 8 knots, runway 26, clear to land.
4: 26, fine, 5 Zulu
5: Victor. Echo India Mike, Charlie Golf, Shannon information, good day.
6: 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We are on a mild exercise from Galway to Canterbury, information on Echo Charlie Golf.
5: Echo Charlie Golf, Shannon, Tunasis, 1029, a hectare stars. I have one item on traffic just south of Galway at the moment, altitude 2,400 feet.
6: Good day, 1029,
2: Dr. Charlie Golf, next to Echo Charlie Golf. November 254, Quebec Sierra, contact Shannon Approach, 21.04, bye-bye.
5: India Mike, Charlie Golf, Shannon information, go ahead.
6: Information, information, we no transport necessary to roll on board at the Charlie Golf.
5: Echo Charlie Golf, that's copied, remain clear of control, please.
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5: Echo Romeo X-ray, Shannon.
7: Yeah, go ahead, Romeo X-ray here.
5: Echo Romeo X-ray, just you passed that previous traffic, but I have one more item of traffic coming out of Galway going to Shannon Bridge.
7: Very good. We are just approaching Galway Bay, I was just saying, probably with about 20
5: miles per hour as well. Echo Romeo X-ray, that's copy, thank you. After 64 Kilo, contact tower 118.
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0: 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Have your 86 clearance and climb out instructions ready to copy?
1: Ready to copy.
0: Okay, you're cleared IFR to Weston, flight level 70. Squawk is 3602 and be via Rhinus.
1: So clear to Weston, IFR, clear to Rhinus, 7000 and 3602 Squawk. And is the frequency for Shannon 119.075?
0: Yeah, your frequency is 119.075, and just confirm that the cleared level is 70.
1: Cleared to level 70, 294 Delta Bravo.
0: We'll be back, correct. Your device ready.
1: We're ready to go, November 4 Delta Bravo.
0: Roger. November 294 Delta Bravo, you're clear takeoff runway 26 with the right turnout for Rhinus climbing 70, wind is 360 at 10.
1: So you want the right turnout after takeoff?
0: Yeah, it is a right turnout for Rhinus to be more expeditious, is it?
1: I was just thinking left turnout and then to the south east.
0: No problem. You clear to take off with the left turnout for Rhinus.
1: Thank you. Cleared for 26. Thank you. 4 Delta Bravo.

0: 1, Shannon Information, hello.
1: Hey, this thing watching this stuff.
2: Please, I'm out of to Woodford. He's going to tell us how
0: to go. 1, that's copy, and just info only.
2: Yeah, bro. Yeah, that's
0: 2961029, I hacked themselves, and you can report Calibrex.
3: 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Bye bye.
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4: Shannon, TBM November 294 Delta Bravo 5500 climbing to 7000 on the way to Rhinos. Flight level 70.
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0: Hi, Frenchy Golf, Victor Lima information. Hello again to you. The QNH is 1029 hexapascals, and are you intending to transit Comet or remain clear en route?
1: 1029, will remain absolute.
0: Echo Victor Lima, all copied. I've no known traffic suspects. Next port passing the beam tune.

0: Brian 81 Echo November, is 08 available for departure?
1: And Ryanair 81 Echo November, I have traffic due around the same time as your due squirrel, so it'll be 26.
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0: Shannon, good afternoon, over 365 Alina, Shannon 1140, directly back. Slogan 365 Alina, Shannon Control, good afternoon, identified. You're cleared into Shannon Control, they're safe on track for Delta Lima 101.
1: Good afternoon, by the Delta Lima 101, over 365 Alina.

0: Tango 2904 Delta Bravo, you're leaving controlled airspace, no known traffic to effect.
1: Leaving controlled airspace, November 4 Delta Bravo.

0: information. And it's the Golf Hotel Oxford Belfast, 42617, just behind company traffic.
1: Hotel Oxford Golf Alpha Shannon, that's copy. You've got only traffic is ahead, and you can report close the final water with you.
0: Report closing the water. Golf Alpha.

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1: Right, 81 Echo November, what departure can we expect?
2: Runway 81 Echo November, expect the Elgox 1 Bravo departure.
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0: 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Your radar service terminates. Bye.
1: Sunnydale 129.805, Sunnydale 36 Bravo Lima. Bye.

0: Ryanair, Ace Yankee Delta, Channel Control, good afternoon. Identified, continue to descent to flight level 200.
1: Descent to flight level 200, Ryanair, Ace Yankee Delta.
0: Ryanair 6108, Channel Control, good afternoon. Identified, climb flight level 190, clear direct Delta.
1: Number 190, Delta, 190, 190, 190, 190, 190, 190, 190, 190, 190, 190, 190, 190, 190, 190, 190, 190, 190, 190, 190, 190, 190, 190, 190, 190, 190, 190, 190, 190, 190, 190, 190, 190, 190, 190, 190, 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190, 190, 190, 190, 190,

0: Ryanair 701 China Control, good afternoon. Identified, turn left 10 degrees.
1: Left 10 degrees, Ryanair 701.
0: Ryanair 6108, turn left 10 degrees.
1: Left 10 degrees, Ryanair 6108.
2: Echo Golf, Golf Whiskey, turn left 1030, Mark 71.
3: Runner 8-1, I can remember, you turned to London Luton via the Elgut from Bravo departure, flight level 90, squawk 1257.
2: Cleared to Echo Golf of Whiskey by the Elgut from Bravo departure, stop time flight level 90, squawk 1257, final 8-1, I can remember.
3: And we're back, it's correct.
0: 101, continue descent, flight level 120.
1: It is flight level 120, I have 01.

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0: Echo India Whiskey Sierra Tango, just outbound the Sligo zone now, inbound to Tubbercurry, 2,000 feet.
1: Okay, what's the your intentions?
2: Hi, NL 531 Whiskey Sierra Control, good afternoon, identified. Continue descent to flight level 100.
3: Step level 100, NL 521 Whiskey.
1: At least. We're on 26 first of all, and you'll be number 2 for the approach. I have traffic just about 9 miles from Kesby from the south.
0: We'll take an ILS then behind that traffic on 26, Echo India Whiskey Sierra Tango.
1: Yeah, it's a question actually. She's 9 minutes from Kesby, not 9 miles. Okay, you can. Whiskey Sierra Tango, you can hold north of Etkes, not above 3,000 feet, and you'll be number 2 for the approach.
0: Hold north of Etcast and we'll be number 2 for the approach. Echo India Whiskey Sierra Tango.
1: Yeah, it's looking like an expected approach time in about 9 minutes.
0: Roger that, no problem. Thanks very much. Echo India Whiskey Sierra Tango.

0: Good afternoon, Channel 78 Lima, climbing flight level 220, direct Tiberi.
1: Channel 78 Lima, Channel Patrol, good afternoon, identified. Continue climb to flight level 260, confirm your passing flight level.
0: Flight level 260, we're passing flight level 180, Channel 78 Lima.
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1: Sun Express 4 Alpha Whiskey, Channel Patrol, good afternoon, identified. Continue descent to flight level 100.
0: Okay, descent flight level 100, Sun Express 4 Alpha Whiskey.

0: November 565 Juliet Tango Shannon Control, good afternoon. Identify time unrestricted to flight level 240.
1: Shannon, very good day. Shamrock 9, Kilo November, we're level 5160, Jack Tinker. Flight level 280, Juliet Tango Shannon Control, good afternoon.

0: November 565, Juliet Tango, you're now clear to Atari Echo Tango Alpha Romeo India.
1: Sorry.
0: Ryanair 6108, contact Shannon, 134, decimal 630, bye-bye.
1: Number 6 Ryanair, I think you're there.

0: Santander 565, Juliet Tango, continue climb to flight level 280. Ryanair 701, contact Kerry Tower, 123.325, your radar service terminates. Bye-bye.
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0: 521 Whiskey Complex Comet Tower, 130.705, your radar service terminates. Bye-bye.
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0: You too.
1: Connor Tower, very good, A-Run F521 Whiskey, descending for level 100 to Elgux. We've got Secunation 1030 from previous, and we're passing radio 152 from Connor, 35 miles.
2: That's Ryanair 521 Whiskey, Connacht afternoon. Continue to Elgux for the ILS Zulu runway 26. Descend now flight level 80. Next report, Elgux.
1: We'll report to Elgux and proceeding for the Elgux for the ILS Zulu 26. Descend flight 80 and 521 Whiskey.
2: Ryanair 521 Whiskey, have the latest weather if you'd like to copy.
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2: Okay, the current wind is 360 at 8. We've 10 kilometres, few cloud 2100, scattered 2500, temperature 20, 2.14, and the QNH is 1030.
1: That's all, copy the QNH 1030, Ryanair 521 Whiskey, thank you.

Tamak 7 Alpha Charlie, Tamak Control, DS Merwich identified. Continue descent flight level 170.

0: Air 3 November Golf, report your speed to Dublin, 135, decimal 655, bye-bye. Shamrock 7 Alpha Charlie, report your speed to Dublin, 135, decimal 655, long of all. November 565 Juliet Tango, contact Shannon, 132, decimal 150.
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0: Ryanair 521, Whiskey Scent, 3,000 feet, you clear for the ILS Zulu, runway 26, report localizer established.
1: Sarah, 3,000 feet, clear ILS Zulu 26, Wilco, Ryanair 521, Whiskey.

0: Ryanair 1X November. Once the plane has landed, would it be possible to take runway 08?
1: At Ryanair 81 Echo November, yeah, we can facilitate that, yeah.
0: Okay. Yeah, we'll request 08. What's the rough time of landing, do you know, Ryanair 1X Echo November?
1: It's just 11 mile final, so 40-30, about 4 minutes.
0: Brilliant, thanks Ryanair 1X Echo November.
1: I just wait to be parked up beside you before I bring you out of there.
0: Yeah, brilliant, thanks Ryanair 1X Echo November. Ryanair 1X Echo November, request clearance to a Weave Audio.
1: Yeah, Ryanair 81 Echo November, your clearance off the way to Luton will be now with Tupu 1 Alpha departure, 901257.
0: Tupu 1 Alpha departure, 9107, did you say? And flight level 980, Ryanair 81 Echo November.
2: Ryanair 521 Whiskey, establish the last Zulu 269 off.
1: Ryanair 521 Whiskey, surface wind is 340 degrees, 12 knots, runway 26, clear to land.
2: Good plan, runway 26, Ryanair 521 Whiskey.
1: And Ryanair 81 Echo November, I just cleared, give you that clearance again. It's Tupu 1 Alpha, flight level 90, squawk 1257.
0: Yeah, Tupu 1 Alpha, flight level 90 and 1257, squawk Ryanair 81 Echo November.
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1: Yeah, I'm going to be able to facilitate the VOR for 08 now. This is going to work with traffic going off 08, so are you happy to start tracking for the VOR?
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1: Okay, call me 10 miles northeast inbound, level 3000.
3: 310 miles northeast, level 3000, Echo New Whiskey, Sierra Tango.

Shannon, Delta 155, flight level 160. Rick Lindley, continue climb flight level 280, Delta 155.

0: Ryanair 56 November Juliet, we're descending flight level 200, we're directing right now.
1: Ryanair 56 November Juliet, China Control, good afternoon, identified, continue descent to flight level 100.
0: Descent flight level 100, Ryanair 56 November Juliet.
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3: 180, backtrack at the end, and via Alpha, stand 2 Romeo, Ryanair 521, Whiskey.
2: Thank you, Whiskey, sir. Thank you. Clear deck to the Connex VOR now at 3,000 feet for the VOR 08. So your next port to overhead the VOR, establishing outbound.
4: Next port, overhead the VOR, cleared for the VOR, approach to 08. 3,000 feet, thank you.
1: Identified. Continue climb to level 260, 3 speed, confirm the passing flight level.
0: Passing 191 now, climb to flight level 260, 3 speed, channel 77 County.
1: Check, thank you. Delta 155, contact Shannon, 134, Delta 260, goodbye.
4: 3426, Delta 155.

0: Level 200, level 200, level.
1: Ryanair 8 Victor Papa China Patrol, good afternoon, identified. Continue descent to flight level 100.
0: Descent level 100, Ryanair 8 Victor Papa.

0: Charlie November, descending 7270, direction 2-10.
1: Ryanair 6, Charlie November, Santa Control, good afternoon. Identify descent flight level 210.
0: 7210, Ryanair 6, Charlie November.

0: Echo, whiskey, Sierra Tango, overhead, now to VOR, 3,000 feet.
1: Echo, whiskey, Sierra Tango, roger, and you can port next to Hezra inbound.
0: Port Hezra inbound, Echo, India, whiskey, Sierra Tango.
2: Ryanair 86 Papa, contact Cork Approach, 119 or Decimal Niner, bye bye.
3: Cork Approach, 119 Decimal Niner, bye bye. Good stuff.
2: Ryanair 6 Charlie November, continue descent to flight level 170.
3: Go to 170, Ryanair 6 Charlie November.
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0: Negative, Whiskey Sierra Tango, just for planning. What's the intentions after the approach?
1: Have you got much time left? We could get one more approach in, maybe an ILS somewhere.
0: I can put you down to Castle Rhee and bring in behind another arrival for 2-6. He's due about Kesby at about 1-0.
1: Yeah, that would work out, Jeff. Thanks.
0: Okay.
2: Shamrock Red, Whiskey Channel Patrol, good afternoon, identified. Continue descent to flight level 140.
3: Level 140.

0: Donkis, one uniform Papa, on route to Bethlehem.
1: Runner 1 unit from Papa, Canuck Typhoon. The wind at the field is 350 degrees, 10 knots. We've 10 kilometers, a few cloud 2,100, scattered 2,500, temperature 20, dew point 14. Canuck UNH is 1030. We expect the ILS Zulu runway 26 from Hexbo.
0: Thank you.
1: UNH
0: 1030 and ILS 26 from Hexbo runway. 24 passengers.

0: Contrôle C, Air France 5, 7 Delta Bravo,
1: Shannon Control, good afternoon, identified. Continue climb to flight level 2900, confirm your path and flight level.
0: We pass flight level 122 and we set flight level 2900, Air France 5, 7 Delta Bravo.
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1: Ryanair 18X November, contact channel frequency 119.075, okay?
0: 19075, Ryanair 18X November, it's on the fold. Centigrade Ryanair 18X November, passing 51490, tough for departure with 1257 on the squawk. I've had a 230 to board from Ryanair 18X November.

0: To Whiskey Sierra Tango, just if you're planning another arrival on the way after, so the two of them left land before you come in, so realistically, expect approach time for about 4:15 at Castle Reed. That's any good to you.
1: Yeah, I tell you what, we'll head off down to the boundary and we'll have a look at it from there. We'll let you know whether we're going to head on or come back.
0: No problem.

0: Diego, Pioneer 7 Victor, we're out of 4,000 climbing flight level 90, direct to the Collins, Charlie Kilo 0055.
1: Pioneer 7 Victor, Shannon Control, DS Margaret identified. Continue climb to flight level 230, clear direct Delta.
0: Climb
1: now
0: flight level
1: 230,
0: direct to Delta, Pioneer 7 Victor, thank you.
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2: Clear for touch and go, runway 08, be right turn out afterwards towards Castlereagh southeast, not above 3,000 feet. I'm going to Whiskey Sierra Tango.
3: Confirm, and the wind check is 360 degrees, 11 knots.
2: Thanks for that. Good one here.

0: Ryanair 1 Uniform Papa, it's been about level 250 direct to Texas.
1: Ryanair 1 Uniform Papa, Sonic Control, good afternoon, identified. Continue descent to flight level 140.
0: 140, Ryanair 1 Uniform Papa.
1: Ryanair 81 Echo November, turn right 20 degrees.
2: Right 20 degrees, heading 120, Ryanair 81 Echo November.

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0: Bye, Niner 2976.

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1: 2426, Ryan, Echo November, Tokoboge.

0: have we got 1 minute on the runway here? There, we have a bee in the air. We got to get him out.
1: You certainly do. Yeah, you whatever you need, get the bee out.
0: He's gone to the back of the airplane now. I think we'll be all right. Yeah, we're okay, Ashley. He's gone way in the back of the airplane. He's fine. Right, we're okay to go.
1: Are you on a backtrack?
0: No, we'll be all right from here.
1: Roger.

0: make it up. He just appeared on us right at the last minute. He came out from underneath the panel.
1: Matt, you must have picked him up in Sligo, did you?
0: I'm not sure. I think we had him from Weston, yeah.
1: Gotcha. Sir, thank you. Go forward next to Castlery, and you let me know what you want to do when you get there.
0: Oh, that's grand. What do you reckon, about 15 minutes, is it?
1: Yeah, there's two of them coming in. There's about 50 miles between them, which means I won't slack in between them, so just stand by.
2: 7-100.
1: I'd say about 20 past, I'd be able to get you in behind them. 20 past, from clearance from Castlery.
0: Yeah, 20 miles, that's good.
1: It'll take you a good 10 minutes to get there anyway, I'd say.
0: Yeah, exactly, yeah. Should be fine.

0: 6-2 Hotel Tango. Have a front hold T81 for Central Club 250 over about 2 miles.
1: Ryanair 62 Hotel Tango, Shannon Agar Bay, radar contact and continue descent to flight level 140.
0: Descend at flight level 140, Ryanair 62 Hotel Tango.
1: Logan 82 Juliet Alpha, Shannon Agar Bay, radar contact. Care Center, Shannon Control, airspace climb to flight level 150.
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3: Runner 1 Uniform Papa, Connacht continue to Expo Street in Isle of Sula, runway 26. Descend now 5,000 feet on QNH 1030. 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
0: Rainer 79 Sierra Bravo, Shannon Echo Day, Rainer, contact continue to center flight level 200.
4: Stand by Rainer F19, which is also be passing flight level 42, contact flight level 90 on the Bacchanal 1 November, link walking 5145.
0: Rainer 49 Whiskey Golf, Shannon Echo Day, Rainer, contact here to Bamberg line to flight level 170.
4: Rainer 49 Whiskey Golf, say again, clear level.
0: Rainer 49 Whiskey Golf, Shannon, climb to flight level 170.
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5: Standard Shamrock 953, red of 19.3, we're climbing to flight level 240, direct to Ernan.

0: Ryanair 49 Whiskey Golf Shannon, continue flying flight level 270.
1: Climb level 270, Ryanair 49 Whiskey Golf.
0: Shamrock 9 Alpha Foxtrot Shannon, continue climb flight level 280.
2: Okay, climb flight level 280, Shamrock 9 Alpha Foxtrot.

0: Rhino 1 Uniform Papa, localized as Thomas. Rhino 1 Uniform Papa,
1: descend 3,000 feet, cleared LS Zulu, runway 26, report 5 miles.
0: Send 3,000 feet, cleared LS Zulu, runway 26, we'll go Rhino 1 Uniform Papa.
2: Okay, thanks.

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1: Send flight level 100, Ryanair 201.
2: Equiny Whiskey Sierra Tango, we're overcast 3 now holding.
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1: 119 decimal 9, Minor 62 Hotel Tango, bye.
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0: Right, everyone, unit for Papa, approach 5 miles.
1: Right, everyone, unit for Papa, surface wind is 0207, runway 26, clear to land.
0: Runway 26, right, everyone, unit for Papa.

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2: 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Passing 3,500, climbing 5,000, QNH1028.
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3: Stutter 05 Echo, Shimanaga, climb to flight level 90.
2: Climb flight level 90 on a heading 056, Stutter 05 Echo.
4: Shannon, good afternoon, Shamrock. Papa Echo Heavy with you. We're leaving 14.4, climbing flight level 160 to Surat, and we have 210 knots by request to the sea. This is Ernan, climbing flight level 280, Shamrock, 6 Papa Echo.
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1: Yeah, do you have point Kilo November 291 on your chart?
5: Affirm, yeah.
1: Okay, you can expect the clearance from there in about 4 minutes.
5: Roger that, expect Whiskey Sierra Tango.

0: Shannon Controller Transfer 231, flight level 138, climbing 160, restricted 300 knots or below. Speed at our discretion, climb to flight level 260 and direct revenue or transfer 231.
1: 3,000 feet, you cleared LS Sula, runway 26, report 5 miles.
2: Sounds like 3,000 feet, QNH1Z29, cleared LS, reports at 6 miles, confirm.
1: 5 miles.
2: 5 miles, right, you don't mind.

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1: 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You can report next to Kilo November 291.
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2: Shannon, Shimon, 7 Golf, pass 5-1 from Flight Level 90 Denver.
0: Shamrock 7 Echo Ball, Shannon Echo Day, radar contact here to Evern, climb to flight level 230. Shamrock 7 Echo Ball, Shannon clear to Evern, climb to flight level 230.
2: Climb to flight level 230, Greg Evern, Shamrock 7 Echo.
1: Target Airliner 1, pass pass now, pal, pass to flight level 146, and 160L. Nepod, rating for Southern was Alano Dipper.
0: Ryanair 177 Hotel, Shannon Echo Day, radar contact. Just continue present heading, climb flight level 280.
1: Present heading, and climb flight level 280, Ryanair 177 Hotel.

0: today, Ryanair 93, Bravo November, descending flight level 240, at Corlegro, and to be above flight level 250 at Corbin level, flight level 240 at Legro.
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3: 35 Kilo Yankee, surface wind is 3607 knots. Runway 26 in use, temperature plus 20, and QNH 1029R.
5: 1029 and 26 in use, thank you, and 35 Kilo Yankee.
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1: 120.755, Stellar 05 Echo. 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
0: Ryanair 93, Bravo, November, Shannon, continue, descend to flight level 100.
2: You descend flight level 100, Ryanair 93, Bravo, November.
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2: 419.9, good day, Ryanair 93, Bravo, November.
0: Ryanair 7, Juliet Yankee, Shannon, I continue climb flight level 230.
1: Continue climb 230.

0: 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KLM 1127, Shannon, good day, radar contact, here's 2 Atlan. KLM 1127, Shannon, continue to send to flight level 100.
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2: Hector Whitaker, sure, thank you. 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
2: Hector Whitaker, sure, thank you. Roger. 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The wind 3608.
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Shannon on the list, Shannon 9 Alpha Romeo, we're level flight level 160 to Inquiry requesting flight level 320, please. Clear to Resnav, climb flight level 280, Shamrock 9, Alpha Romeo.

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1: Ryanair 760 Lima, Shannon, good day. Radar contact, flying to flight level 230.
0: Flight level 230, Ryanair 760 Lima.

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0: Request the latest weather, please.
1: Yeah, the wind is 340 degrees, 10 knots, runway 26 in use, temperature plus 20, and the QNH 1029er.
0: QNH 1029er. Would 08 be available for departure?
1: Hey, from you can expect a 08 departure.
0: Okay, 08. What's the departure we can expect, sorry?
1: The SID, the top 21 Alpha.
0: Okay, thanks for that.
2: 90, passing by 170 now. Inbound, keypad.
3: Ryanair 3, Foxtrot, Foxtrot, Shannon, now radar contact, clear to Bambeck, climb to flight level 250, unrestricted.
2: Land now, flight level 250, unrestricted, to Bambeck, Ryanair 3, Foxtrot, Foxtrot.

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0: Good afternoon, runner 35 Kilo Yankee. One Lima requesting Coast Liverpool, please.
1: 35 Kilo Yankee, Coast Liverpool via the Elgox 1 Bravo departure, flight level 90, squawk 5173.
0: Coast Liverpool, Elgox 1 Bravo, flight 90, squawk 5473, runner 35 Kilo Yankee.
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0: 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Good day.
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0: 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Touch again.
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2: Yeah.
0: Look.

0: Shannon, good afternoon, Canix 67, that's 9th November, passing level 140, climbing to level 150, direct to Agos. That's level 310, subsea to Zoom and Shannon, 67, 9th November.
1: Shannon, good afternoon. Shamrock 1, X-ray Lima, passing level 171, climbing flight level 240, track 2, Incur. Clear to Limerie and climbing flight level 280, Shamrock 1, X-ray Lima.
2: Tower 135, Kilo Yankee, request entrance down, sound please.
3: 3-5 Kilo Yankee, tower approved with the Marsha.
2: Put the Marsha on 3-5 Kilo Yankee.

0: Pilot Tower Runner 930 Kilo.
1: Runner 932 Kilo Tower.
0: Yeah, can we get the clearance for Birmingham, please?
1: Affirmative, clearance to Birmingham off 08, Tupu 1 after departure, flight level 90, squawk 4472.
0: Okay, that's Tupu 1 Alpha, 9000 feet and 4472.
1: Affirmative, flight level 90, read back rate.
0: Flight level 90, run air, 930.

0: 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Ryanair 33, Julie Zulu, Shannon Akate, radar contact, and sign flight level 310. 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

0: good afternoon, Ryanair 156, Papasan, Sarajevo 190, correction, sign it down.
1: Ryanair 156, Papasan, United Bay, radar contact, flying to flight level at 230.
0: Papasan, Sarajevo 230, Ryanair 156, Papasan.
1: Ryanair 156, Papasan, I'm here to roll test.
0: Sorry, roll test, Ryanair 156, Papasan.

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0: 496, passing 145, climbing the side of the 1-6 Dipper.
1: Shamrock 496, Shannon, I good day, radar contact, climb to flight level 260.
0: Climb to level 260, Shamrock 496.

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1: That's 35 Kilo Yankee. 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
0: Okay. And point of climb is point of Foxtrot at time 1745, Charlie 285.
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2: 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I'll listen by reclaiming manager passing 44, squawking 5173. Climb 150 and

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0: Ryanair 423, Romeo, Shannon, I good day, radar contact, flight level 170.
2: Flight 170, Ryanair 423. Shannon Control, good afternoon, Shamrock 119R, passing 110, heading flight level 160, direct to Cora.
0: Shamrock 119, Shannon, I good day, radar contact, and Samway. Shamrock 119, Shannon, clear to Limerie.
2: Clear direct Limerie, Shamrock 119, thank you.
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0: Ryanair 423, Romeo, Shannon, clear to Ingers.
2: Ingers,
0: Shamrock 119er, Shannon, continue climb flight level 260.
2: Continue climb flight level 260, Shamrock 119er.
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1: 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Ryanair 423 Romeo, Shannon, continue to fly number 230.
0: 230, no, 423 Romeo.
1: Ryanair 35 Kilo Yankee Shannon, I continue climb flight level 250.
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2: Tower, Risky 5, locate self.
3: Risky 5, come down.
4: Good afternoon, Bravo descending to flight level 247, good to Bonnet, maintaining flight level 270, order.
0: Ryanair 368, Bravo, good afternoon, channel control, identified, descend to flight level 200, speed on conversion 270, not further.
4: Descending flight level 200, on conversion 270, not further, Ryanair 368,
0: Ryanair 600 Kilo Foxtrot Channel Control, identified, maintain assigned speed, time to flight level 240.
4: Would like to maintain flight level 160,
0: Ryanair 600 Kilo Foxtrot, roger, maintain flight level 160.
5: Coming to Afternoon, Shambok 1 Tango Victor, final flight level 917, flight level 160, direct
0: A. Shambok 1 Tango Victor, Channel Control, identified, continue climb unrestricted to flight level 240, get to red now.
5: Climb on the second flight of 340, direct A, Shambok 1 Tango Victor.
6: Hello, Shama, 38 Yankee, Westbound, 11-1, Altitude
0: 5, Altitude 3 Alpha. 38 Yankee, Shannon Control, identified, continue climb to flight level 170, unrestricted, safe to NJEX.
6: Restricted climb to flight level 170,
0: Shama, 38. China 69 Kilo Foxtrot, continue passing heading.
6: Passing heading, 69 Kilo Foxtrot.
0: China 8 Echo Golf, report your speed to Dublin, frequency 135.655, bye-bye.
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0: Ryanair 63, section Ryanair 368, Bravo, report your speed to Dublin, frequency 135.655,
6: alright? 135, report your speed to Ryanair 368,
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1: Line up 4221, you're Shannon, go ahead.
0: Not sure if they're winning, but just a overhead our through our position now. We have a widespread course fires and just a large plume of smoke. They're not attacking us, but they're and just something that I'm not sure if you're aware of.
1: Line up 4221, Romeo, thank you. There's a fire in the tunnel and it is you know about it. Thank you.
0: Line up 4221, thank you.
1: Line up 4221, Romeo, contact Shannon, frequency 134.6, please, get off the line. About one single beep, so continue times to Tango 260.
0: 35 level 260, come off one single vector.

0: control identified. Continue time under 6 is compatible. Q40 clear to Limerick.
1: Climb level 240, route direct Limerick from off 112 Alpha.
0: And 6-9 Kilo Fox has cleared to back up for runway 08 in Kerry.
2: Now what you're right, okay. Can you please spell the waypoint for 6-9 Kilo Fox?
0: And 6-9 Kilo Fox at A firm. Bravo, Alpha, Kilo, Oscar, Tango.
2: Roger, Franco. Bravo, Alpha, Kilo, Oscar, Tango. Thank you, runway 6-9 Kilo Fox. There's no way of getting runway 26 today, right?
0: Stand by.
2: Thank you, I'm sorry.
0: Nothing. Tower 38 Yankee, continue flying to flight level 220.
2: Flying flight level 220.
3: Tower, very good day once again, runway 80 Kilo Papa. We are on stand to Romeo. Can you please let us know the latest weather and the departure clearance to Faro, please?
4: Runway 80 Kilo Papa, surface wind is 010 degrees 7 knots. Runway 26 in use, temperature plus 21 and the QNH 1029. Are you clearance to Faro via the Elgux 1 Bravo departure, flight level 90, squawk 2212.
2: Waiting for the weather, but should be fine with the head wind, we're expecting.
0: Okay, runway 08 for now.
2: Thank you. The bus is then run 80
0: Kilo. A for. That was 1 Golf Alpha, continue to have the level 260.
1: Climb flight level 260, from a Golf Alpha.
0: That was 1 Tango Vista, contact Shannon, frequency 134.260, bye.
1: Shannon 134.26, number 1.

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1: Runner 9 3 0 kilo, surface wind 0207, runway 08, clear to take off.
2: Runway 08, clear to take off.

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1: Is Ryanair 600 Kilo Foxtrot.
0: Ryanair 600 Kilo Foxtrot, Celsius wind in Kerry, wind 020 degrees at 7 knots. Advise your runway.
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0: Port Happy to take runway 6969
1: 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Runway 6969 to the post office. Copy. We can now route to Inbred.
0: Inbred, runway 6969.
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1: 119.075, good day, 19-30, Kilo.

Red Eye, day run it, 930 kilo, passing flight level 39, south to flight level 90. 4472, run it, 930 kilo. Continue climb to flight level 230, direct, buffer, run it, 930 kilo.

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2: Ryanair
0: 9 is 30 kilo, continue to descend to level 2 50.
2: Ryanair 9 is 30 kilo, continue to descend to level 2 50.
0: City clock, level 2 50, Ryanair 9 30 kilo.

0: 69 Kilo Fox, that continues to send to your flight level 60, transition level.
1: Yes, level 60, runway.
0: Ryanair 9908, confirm passing level.
2: Passing flight level 54, Ryanair 9908.
0: Ryanair 9908, channel control identified. Continue climb on restricted to flight level 2, stay use it up. You have 2 bands up.
2: Flight level 230, unrestricted, direct band of Ryanair 9908.

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0: 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All right.
1: 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Thank you.

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1: 82 Kilo Papa, start approved to Marshall.
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2: Tower Canada 990, Shannon Control, I identified you had fired.
3: Negative,
2: no, we're happy. Tower Canada 990, that's copied. I have Verka available for a right turn.
3: Yes, we can go Verka, that's great. Thanks,
2: Tower Canada 990, keep two for cup.
3: Shannon is
2: crossing my Bradley, 250 to 8. Cross Shannon, I'm Shannon, I'm sure I get to find continue to 2 5 0
3: 1 4 0. Yeah, 1 4 0.

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1: 220, Shamrock 74, Papa Shamrock Control, identified to 10-2 flight level 200.
2: 10-2 flight level 200, Shamrock 74, Papa.

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2: 134.260, Shamrock 107, bye.

0: Prasa, 9 Papa, we'll continue to send you back to the 130, expect lower in 4 minutes.
1: And 130, Prasa, 9 Papa. 360 degrees, 7 knots, runway 26, clip takeoff.
2: Runway 26, clip takeoff, runway 80, clip takeoff.

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1: 2.78 zero. Okay, run out of zero, kilo, pop, pop, pop, pop.

Lieutenant, good day, runner 80 Kilo Papa, you're passing flight level 35, climbing flight level 90 on the El Gux 1 Bravo. Squawk 2212, runner 80 Kilo Papa. Continue climbing, received at flight level 250, direct to Tilton, runner 80 Kilo Papa.

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1: 7718 Kilo, descend to flight level 100.
0: Stand by flight level 100, 7718 Kilo.
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0: 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And right now, 6 Nana X-ray Tango, report your speed to Shannon approach 121 Decimal 4, so thanks.
1: The speed to Shannon approach 121 Decimal 4, thank you. Bye,
0: have a good evening. China 80 Kilo Papa, contact Shannon, frequency 134.260, off the way.
2: 134.260, Shannon, runway 80 Kilo Papa, bye bye.

Can I have 0118 climbing 1 7 8 confirm passing over? Level 1 1. Can I 1128 channel control identify continue climb on the 6th effective on Q 70. Climb 6th effective on Q 70.

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1: Flight level 4, Charlie Uniform, Charlie Control, identify descent 2.7200.
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0: 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Ryanair 6663 X-ray, Shannon Control, identifies the jet 2 flight level 200. Jet 2 flight level 200, Ryanair 6663 X-ray.

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0: 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Passing 3000, climbing 4000, now descending at 3 Delta departure from Madrid, Kerry.
1: Ryanair 6 Hospital, load difference 4.
0: Cross 3606, Ryanair 6 Hospital.
1: Ryanair 6 Hospital, ready for flight to see 5, back to 170 on restricted.
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station can readable to say that I'll be sure what. Assuming that Equity Golf Victor Lima, Con QNH 1030 has to Pascal. Just try again and a bit more altitude. Contact Dublin information 118.5. Squawk 3712 for Dublin. 118.5 squawk 3712 for Equity Golf Victor Lima.

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0: Golf Victor Lima, just to be advised, traffic information. Traffic is about 4 minutes ahead, currently 2,000 feet passing from north to south. Thank you. 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

0: Christian, Rhino 3262 defense, flight number 100, contact call, approach 119 or decimal 9.
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2: Shannon Center, Charlie 285, how do you read?
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0: Southside, flight number 150,
1: there's someone to Charlie. Just be advised, after the standby, that we'll be on control airspace.

Coast 115 information, hello again to you. The QNH 1028 hectopascals. Stand by, we're not just calling up and know you're on the way back.

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0: Lieutenant Renault Alpha Germany 624 descending flight level at 200 inbound final.
1: This is Germany 624, ready contact. You can just contact Dublin 135 6455, I'm looking for you.
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0: 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Continue climb to Federal 230 on the ship.
1: 230,
0: 8-0 Uniform Hotel. 8-0 Uniform Hotel, fly heading 160.
1: Heading 160, 8-0 Uniform Hotel.

0: Control, good evening. Ryanair 6675 out of 259, descending tunnel close to the aircraft.
1: Ryanair 6675, ready contact, descend to flight level 100.
0: Flight level 100, Ryanair 6675.

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1: 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The same navigation to Rurka, Ryanair 411 Lima.

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0: Echo, Tango Echo, Tango Echo, Tango Echo, Tango Echo, Tango Echo, Tango Echo, Tango Echo, Tango Echo, Shama 4, Papa Tango, just out of interest, did you have a NOCO in your route?
1: We did, it was directly after Penny.
0: Yeah, that would be bringing you back up north.
1: I think it was a NOCO.
0: Oh, apologies, yeah, if you were coming through Penny, you NOCO, yeah, sorry.
1: Yeah, it was just because the flight plan was originally via Pelig for a 2-8 departure and 2-8 right departure, we ended up with the Alono 4 encoded. A lot of little bits of discontinuities in our flight plan here.
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1: Semaphore 5 Samuel,
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1: 5 Samuel 280, Semaphore 5 Samuel. 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
2: Golf, Delta Whiskey Golf, India, Shannon information, be Shannon 2NH 1028, Texas Pascal.
1: 1028, we're eastbound to Bristol in the UK, we're crossing the boundary at Everin, estimate for Everin, Everin is 18270.
2: Time 1827 is the copy, you can export the FIR boundary, I have no known traffic to affect.
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0: Golf Golf India, next report at the FIR boundary. If no comms with me, next frequency is 124.750.
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0: Well, good afternoon, this is 1884, climbing color 190, is bound Pisa.
1: Christmas 184, hello, ready contact. This is the climbing level 230, restricted to November.
0: Continue climbing level 230, restricted to November, 1884.

0: 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Turn on traffic to effect.
1: 1028 and
0: copy negative traffic, channel Whiskey Foxtrot. And November Whiskey Foxtrot, report estimate for
1: Clubrush, please. It will be minute 5-6.
0: And 5-6 is the copy to connect the port at the Portage.
1: I will advise me importantly to the members of Whiskey Foxtrot.

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0: Control, good day, Ronnie Air Canada 6, Lima Foxtrot. We are descending flight level 220, course, good night.
1: Right, nice to see you, Fox, very contact.
0: Shamrock 73, descending flight level 200, direct to Atlanta.
2: Shamrock 723, channel control identified, descending flight level 100.
0: Descending flight level 100, Shamrock 73.
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0: Lima
1: Fox, up to 200. Lima Fox, up to 200. Lima Fox, up to 200. Lima Fox, up to 200. Lima Fox, up to 200. Lima Fox, up to 200. Lima Fox, up to 200. Lima Fox, up to 200. Lima Fox, up to 200. Lima Fox, up to 200. Lima Fox, up to 200. Lima Fox, up to 200. Lima Fox, up to 200. Lima Fox, up to 200. Lima Fox, up to 200. Lima Fox, up to 200. Lima Fox, up to 200. Lima Fox, up to 200. Lima Fox, up to 200. Lima Fox, up to 200. Lima Fox, up to 200. Lima Fox, up to 200. Lima Fox, up to 200. Lima Fox, up to 200. Lima Fox, up to 200. Lima Fox, up to 200. Lima Fox, up to 200. Lima Fox, up to 200. Lima Fox, up to 200. Lima Fox, up to 200. Lima Fox, up to 200. L

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0: Papa Ready, good afternoon. Ryanair 508 Hotel Center Charger 156 at Puka.
1: Ryanair 508 Hotel Center Control, good evening, identified. Continue flying to flight level 2900, confirm your passing flight level.
0: Flight level 2900, passing level 0070, Ryanair 508 Hotel.
1: Check, thank you.

0: 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Continue descent to flight level 80.
1: Roger, descent to 180, Ryanair 35 Sierra. Ryanair 95 Golf 300, descent to 220, bound Everest.
0: Ryanair 96 Golf Sonic Control, good evening identified. Continue descent to flight level 200.
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1: just leave the call
0: phone
1: on Tuesday,
0: 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Time 1905 for Dunbeck, just copy, thanks for support at Dunbeck, no non-traffic, perfect.
1: Copy, we'll call you a fine for Dunbeck. Lower
2: 27
1: Uniform Charlie, descend
2: 240,
1: inbound to
2: Wilson. Lower 27 Uniform Charlie, Cannon Control, good evening, identified. Continue descent to flight level 80.
1: Descent level 80, 27 Uniform Charlie.

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0: Ryanair 25 Sierra X-ray, contact Shannon approach 121.4. 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

0: Ryanair, Folsom Central Romeo, we are climbing inside about 2.3, coming inside about 2.5, turning down.
1: Ryanair 46, Central Romeo, Shannon Control, identify, continue to send to site level 110.
0: Central 110, Ryanair, Folsom Central.

0: 27 Uniform Charlie, contact Shannon Approach 131.4, bye-bye.
1: 1-2-1-4, 27 Uniform Charlie, bye-bye. Nash, I think it's just Rhino 3G4 Kilo, we're descending 200 radar heading to 272.
0: Rhino 3G4 Kilo, Shannon Control, TS Merrick, identified. Continue descent to flight level 110.
1: Flight level 110, Rhino 3G4 Kilo.

0: 3-3-4 Kilo for spacing into course. Can you reduce speed 270 knots or less?
1: Yeah, we'll call 270 or less, 3-3-4 Kilo. Canada, low runway 9 November 10, we'll pass into level 310, descending 220 on course to Pune.
0: Ryanair 9 November Tango, Shannon Control, good evening, identified. Continue descent to flight level 200.
1: Descent to level 200, Ryanair 9 November 10.

0: turun yang apa?
1: Ryanair 2 Romeo Alpha Seneca Tower, good evening, identified. Continue descent to flight level 200.
0: Good evening, level 200.
1: Ryanair 46 Foxtrot Romeo, report your speed to Cork approach 119.9er. Bye bye.
2: 119.9er, Ryanair 46, bye bye.
1: Ryanair 334 Kilo, report your heading to Cork approach 119.9er, Longaval.
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0: Summers 991 Sun Patrol, good evening, I identified. Continue climb to flight level 210. Shamrock 991, no problem. Maintain flight level 170 on reaching.
1: 170 on reaching, Shamrock 991, thank you.

0: Back control, evening UTF 249, part 05, climb to part 150, deck also.
1: UTF 249, Oceana Patrol, good evening, I identified. Continue climb, flight level 170.
0: Okay, climb 170, UTF 249.

0: Sound low, Johnson 4, Delta, 7580, Albop. 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
1: Johnson 4, 8, Delta, Shannon, testing backup system, how do you read?
0: 5 out of 5, Johnson 4, 8000.
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0: Very good evening, Tower 109, you pass the level 181240, Tipper.
1: Tower 109, I'm standing control, identify the finny climb on the 6th to flight number 280.
0: Climb on the 6th to flight number 280, Tower 109. Tower 109, are cleared, direct limo. Tower
1: 109,
0: thank you, Tower 109.

0: ETS 249 and continue climb flight level 190.
1: Clear climb flight level 190, ETS 249.
0: Shamrock 991, report your speed to Dublin, 135, decimal 655, bye.
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0: Jensen, 4A Delta, contact Sunnydale Tower, 129.805, your radar service terminates, bye-bye.
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0: UPS 249 or descend to flight level 170.
1: Descend flight level 170, UPS 249.
0: UPS 249, contact Dublin 135, decimal 655. Goodbye.
1: 135, 655. Goodbye. UPS 249.

Vector 9, sorry, that came in broken. Can you just go again? Is that a temporary flight plan closure? Are you closing your flight temporary? Executive 9, that's copy. Flight plan temporary, so time 19804. Talk to you later.

0: Shamrock 3, Yankee Romeo, Shannon Control, good evening, identified. Continue descent to flight level 80.
1: Change descent to flight level 80, Shamrock 3, Yankee Romeo. Shannon, good evening, right now, 19 with Tango, descending to an right, respond with it.
0: Ryanair 19 with Tango, Shannon Control, good evening, identified.

0: Contact 1 Tango Quebec, Santa Control, good evening, identified. Continue climb to flight level 270, confirm your passing flight level.
1: Stand flight level 270, passing flight level 47 now.
0: Yes, thank you.

0: Lieutenant Control, good evening, Ryanair 2-5-9-0, would you attend the flight level 230, direct to Delta?
1: Ryanair 3-5-9-0, Lieutenant Control, good evening, identified. Continue climb to flight level 2-9-0, confirm the passing flight level.
0: Climb or passing flight level 1-7-2-0, climbing flight level 2-9-0, Ryanair 3-5-9-0.
1: Check, thank you. 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
2: From Kilroy, Rush and over from Dublin, rooting for Steve Amon, estimate time there, 3-5, information on the case.
3: Time 3-5 is copied, no known traffic suspect, Shannon, H1028, next to Pascal.
2: 1028,
0: Alright, Ryanair 89 Delta Juliet, Shannon Control, good evening, identified. I'll have further level change in 2 minutes and just confirm the passing flight level.
2: Passing flight level 3-1.

0: leaving Shamrock 886, passing 4,200, climbing flight number 9, zero, restricted to
1: Shamrock 886, Santa Control, good evening, identified. Climb unrestricted to flight level 310, clear direct Lasno.
0: Direct Lasno, climb unrestricted to flight level 310, Shamrock 886.

0: 157 Papa Whiskey Shaman Control, good evening, identified. Continue climb to flight level 2900, confirm your passing flight level.
1: Papa 2900, passing flight level 100, flight control.
0: Check, thank you. Ryanair 890 Delta Juliet, clear direct at LAM.
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0: Sierra Control, good evening. Ryanair 6676, number 73, climbing 130 close to last over 6360.
1: Ryanair 6676, Sierra Control, good evening. Identified. Climb initially to flight level 290, and the request is copied.
0: Climb initially to 290, Ryanair 6676.
2: Executive 6, Shannon.
3: Yes.
2: Be advised, Executive 1 is down the same area of firefighting at the moment.
3: Yes, I'm going to go now to Cinnamon. We'll be on two-way call.
2: Executive 6, I'll copy the report at least.

0: Deck 39, this is low level out of Dewsbag now, route for Woodford. We'll clear the zone.
1: Deck 39, that's covered. You can report at
0: Woodford. We'll report Woodford.

0: Delta Juliet, continue descent to flight level 100. Mariner 57 Papa Whiskey, contact Shannon, 134, decimal 630, bye.
1: 34630,
0: Mariner 57. Mariner 89er Delta Juliet, contact Cork Approach, 119er, decimal 9er, bye bye.
1: 119er, decimal 9er, 89er, Delta Juliet, thank you.

0: Stanley, Secondary 6 is on site there, I see them on.
1: Secondary 6, that's copied, and are you going to remain here till end of the VFR, son?
0: Yes, son. We're going to land here and then work the fire, and we're on two comms with Secondary 1.
1: Okay, that's copied. Talk to you later.
0: Thank you.
1: Number 240 with you, Foxtrot. Hello to you again, Shannon, to H1028, thank you, Pascal.
0: November 240 with Foxtrot 1028, four on board, single score, four on board, just did kill run on route to one of the side Longford. Currently 10 miles south of Pollen Star, 1000 feet, 1028, Scorpion 3705, I'd like to make the service.
1: Number 240, this is Foxtrot, that's on copy, no known traffic to effect, you can report approaching Longford.
0: And we'll advise approaching Longford, November 240, Whiskey Foxtrot.

0: found myself in the top of Thompson Spike level 5-4, turning 5 level 90, thank God.
1: Tama 7 Lima Papa Tama Control, good evening, identified. Continue climb to flight level 230, clear to left, Hebron.
0: 2 Tama 330, direct Hebron, Tama 7 Lima Papa.

0: evening, helicopter November 208 Echo Romeo.
1: November 208 Echo Romeo, Shannon information, be Shannon QNH 1028 hectopascal. Time 2014 is copied. You can squawk 2631.
0: 2631 is a squawk. 2631.
1: And November 208, Echo Romeo, are you transiting the Shannon Zone?
0: If that is possible.
1: Roger. Before it approaches the Shannon Zone, boundary.
2: Shamrock 7, Lima Papa, continue flying to flight level 2900.
3: Level 2900, Shamrock 7, Papa.

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1: Ryanair 8475, Channel Patrol, good evening, identified. Continue climb to flight level 240, confirm your path to flight level.
0: Channel Patrol 240, passing at the moment 135.
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0: 7829
1: Oceana Control, good evening, identified. Continue climb to flight level 230.
0: Continue climb to level 230 right now, 7829.

0: Madame, je vais faire passer November, November 0 to 1 by 0.
1: French Charles 9 in November, November, Shannon Control, good evening, identified. Continue climb to flight level 230.
0: Écoute, November, flight level 230, French Charles 9 in November.
1: Mariana 7829, continue climb to flight level 270.
2: Continue climb to flight level 270, 7829, requesting 30 for
1: request is copied.

0: Southwest Minor, November, November, clear direct to Sioux Falls.
1: This is Southwest Minor, November, November.

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1: We descend to the 170, 170, 170, 170, 170.

0: French Coast 9, November, November, A-firm, cleared flight level 170.
1: Copy, Secular 170, we'll just see you then, Delta.
0: French Coast 9, November, November, you can actually call Dublin now, frequency 135, decimal 655, bye-bye.
1: Dublin 135,
0: Ryanair 8475, descent of flight level 100.
2: November
0: 240 with you, Foxtrot Shannon.
2: November 240 with you,
0: Foxtrot A-firm, flight line close time 1950. Have a good evening.

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1: Lion Air 2 Delta 0, Shannon Control, good evening, identified. Climb to flight level 900 and fly heading 100.
0: Climb 900, I'm heading 100 and 2 Delta 0.

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0: Niner 8475, continue climb heading.
1: Air position heading 246.
0: Niner 2 Delta Zulu, continue climb to flight level 230.
1: 230, 230.

0: Delta Delta City,
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0: Q90, Delta Sud Illinois.

0: Alpha Charlie Ryanair, 703 Golf, passing flight level 53, climbing 90, Tulsa.
1: Ryanair 7 Hotel, Golf Channel, good evening, identify, continue to Tulsa, flying 2, flight level 390.
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0: 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Did you get it?
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Ethiopian 553 trying to clear to Jackson, Delta Echo X-ray, India, November. Correction, Delta Echo X-ray, Echo, November. Ethiopian 553 trying to clear present position, direct to Jackson.

November 208 Echo Romeo, Shannon, Shannon Air Drum QNH 1028 hectopascals reported Killaloo. November 208 Echo Romeo, flight plan closed at time 2008.

Pascal 04 Hotel, John Air, Drumcleen H1028, Echo Pascal. Pascal 04 Hotel, Shannon, Waterford is still open. Report approaching the Waterford zone boundary.

0: Down at Eagle Run, you're 26 uniform Lima, we're out of 36, climbing climb level 90, routing to Dismal.
1: Ryanair 26 uniform Lima, Shannon Echo Day, radar contact, sign for flight level 270.
0: Climb flight level 270, Ryanair 26 uniform Lima.

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0: good evening, Rainer 8 Tango Romeo, climbing 1 bound to Bethan and speed 320 knots.
1: Rainer 8 Tango Romeo, Shannon, I good day, radar contact and cleared to Bamba and climb to flight level 230.
0: Flight 230, direct to Bamba, Rainer 8 Tango Romeo.
1: Rainer 8 Tango Romeo, Shannon, continue climb flight level 310.
0: Still climb 310, Rainer 8 Tango Romeo.
2: Ethiopian 553, Shannon.
3: Good, Ethiopian 553.
0: And Shannon, Rainer 8 Tango Romeo, do we still need to fly 300 knots or greater?
1: Rainer 8 Tango Romeo, Shannon, do you intend slowing down?
0: Just because the economy speed will be around about 280 knots.
1: Rainer 8 Tango Romeo, Shannon, that's approved.
0: Okay, back to econ speed, Rainer 8 Tango Romeo.
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2: Shannon, good day, Ryanair 180, from Bravo, passing 168, climbing 190, inbound V-band with 290 knots, thank you.
0: Ryanair 18 Uniform, Bravo, Shannon, I could day, radar contact here to Bamba, continue flying flight level 290.
2: To Bamba, continue flight 290, Ryanair 18 from Bravo.
1: Shannon, Ethiopian 553, 11342. Ethiopian 553, Shannon, again, loud and clear, how do you read me?
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0: Turkish 29 Mike, Shannon Agadir, radar contact.

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2: 134.260 Ryanair 26 Uniform Lima, strong above.
0: Ryanair 26 Uniform Lima, Shannon, good day again, radar contact.
1: To request a flight over 2 Steiners.
0: Ryanair 26 Uniform Lima, your level capped at Bochum at flight level 270.
1: Okay.
0: Ryanair 26 Uniform Lima Shannon, turn left 10 degrees due military activity.
1: Left turn 10 degrees, Ryanair 26 Uniform Lima.

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2: Shannon, good evening, 66, Brenner 66, Victor, at Gowood, you passing 305 down to flight level 250.
0: Ryanair 66 Victor Echo, Shannon, good day, radar contacts, continue to send to flight level 200.
2: Flight level 200, 66 Victor Echo.
0: November 2707, Shannon, descend to flight level 350.
2: Descend 350, November 2707.
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0: 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Qatari 8, correction, Qatari 30, Julia Shannon.
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0: 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Of course, approaching the Cork Zone boundary. November 2707, Shannon, continue descent to flight level at 330.
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1: Continue climb flight level 370, and I'm passing Bravo.
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1: Air India 102, Shannon, confirm squawk and flight level.
0: Crossing 1176, flight level 350.
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0: Dine 8865, flight level 340.
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2: Have a good evening, Turkish 11, have you maintained flight level 340 on course Dover?
1: Turkish 11, Shannon, good day, radar contact.
2: Shannon, Emirates 5X, super level 350, good evening.
1: Emirates 5, Victor Shannon, confirm squawk and flight level.
2: We cook 2000 and we flight level 350, that's 5, Victor Victor.
1: Emirates 5, Victor squawk 2221.
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1: 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Shamrock
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2: Okay, loud and clear, 555. Good day, 575, squawk 1171, back to the 2000.
1: Ethiopian 575, Shannon, standby for radar contact.

0: Shannon, good evening. Ryan and Paul, Tango Golf, 3103, Tango 4500, the Corks Retail departure. We have a squawk of 5120.
1: Ryan and 4 Tango Golf, Shannon, good day. Identify climb unrestricted to flight level 230. Say again, squawk, please.
0: Climb unrestricted flight level 230, squawk 5160. Ryan and 4 Tango Golf.
1: Shannon, roger, thank you.

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1: Area 102.
0: Requesting flight level 370, Area 102.
1: Area 102 approved, climb to flight level 370.
0: We're climbing to flight level 370 and we are proceeding direct to lift to Area 102.
1: China, roger. Ryan, 4 Tango Golf, clear to NJAX.
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1: Over Shannon, 4651, radar service terminate. 465, today.
2: Shannon, hello, Ryanair 1, Tequila Hotel, standing flight level 220, Spanish.
0: Ryanair 1, Tequila Hotel, Shannon, identified, descend to flight level 200. Emirates 5 Victor Channel, radar contact, clear to Nybog.
3: Nybog, Emirates 5 Victor.
0: Ethiopian 575, radar contact, clear to Cougar.
4: Cougar, Ethiopian 575.

0: Good evening, Kilo 1131, descending flight level 200, static Papa.
1: Kilo 1131, good evening, identified, expected Papa, one golf arrival, landing runway 34, descend to flight level 100.
0: Descend to flight level 100, and expecting the Papa, one golf arrival for runway 34, Kilo 1131.
1: Affirm.

0: Gravity runner 8478-2600 for 4000 on the Shannon Street Delta. Welcome to 66 Delta.
1: Runner 8478, good evening. Identify, climb on the short distance, climb level 170.
0: Climb on the 6170, runner 8478.

0: Radar good, evening, Alpine 89 Fox Bravo, climbing flight level 270 on course Baker.
1: Alpine 89 Fox Bravo, good evening, identify, confirm your passing flight level and continue flying to flight level 310.
0: Continue flying to flight level 310 and passing flight level 183, Alpine 89 Fox Bravo.
1: 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What's your requested level for cruise this evening?
0: Request flight level 390 for cruise, Alpine 89 Fox Bravo.
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0: 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Good day. Turkish 1-1, A-Prem, the primary, 4651. There is a backup to the VHS, which is 124.175. Turkish 1-1 just sent the primary, it's 4651.
1: Affirm, bye-bye. Bye-bye. Control, good evening, Air India 102, flight level 370, maintaining.
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0: Tamar 875, descend to flight level 190, Tamar 875, good evening, identify, descend to flight level 110.
1: Flight level 110, Tamar 875.

0: NASA 5, Shannon, good evening, standby. Ryanair 8478, report speed to Dublin Control, 135.655, good evening. Climb 89, Foxtrot Bravo, Shannon, clear to Dollar, climb to flight level 3980. NASA 5, Shannon, 45171, say again your flight level, please.
1: 451-71,
0: level 390, NASA 5, thank you, stand by for radar contact.
2: Shannon, UPS 214-520.
0: UPS 214, Shannon, hello, radar contact.

0: 7497, Shannon, thank you. Identify with descend to flight level 170. You can expect to do it left, landing at Dublin.
1: Roger, descend level 170, 497.

0: Tamak 875, expect the Silver Swan Golf arrival, 90 runway 34. Silver Swan Golf 34, Tamak 875. And Tamak 875, any
1: time
0: for route 4, that's
1: the plane.
0: Stand by, put
1: on a plane.
0: Thank you.
1: Fine, 800 Foxtrot Bravo, contact Shannon, 134.630, bye bye.
0: Approved, correct
1: to Atlanta.
0: Correct to Atlanta, thank you very much. Have a good day.

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1: Okay,
0: thank you. Still waiting on radar contact. Can you try 12 identity transition through?

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So, Alpha 5, I understand, still waiting on radar contact, and you can route to AMLAS, but as of now, currently, no signal.

0: 5 Sean, I have radar contact now. I'm preparing to route to unmanned direct.
1: Copy,
0: direct. Out of interest, is that on the B transponder?
1: Copy, direct, is it?
0: Out of interest, is that on your second B transponder?
1: Yeah, that's very specific.
0: Mark 875 Shannon B Trans 2, flight level 100, contact corp approach, 119.19, correct.
1: 119.9 and step by level 100 now, which I'm on, need to fly the way.
0: That's the 5, you're cleared to AMRAP.

76, for information. That's all copies of Southern Canadian 1028 hectopascal. I have no known traffic to the site currently. You can report approaching. And they're on the same region, I presume.

0: 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Good evening, Air Express 1. 925, flight level 340.
1: Stations across Iberia, 1925, below identified. Check any system information, do you call? Negative, I missed your call there, two stations across. Station calling Shannon, say again.

0: Center, good evening, Hotel 1, this is the Papa, flight number 360 to Luca.
1: Hotel 1, I see the Papa, good evening to you, Radar Tom. November, Charlie, hello, ready to contact. GPS 214, Shannon, at Nevin, contact Shannon Radio on HF, 4651, ready to service, terminate.
0: Okay, Nevin, 4651, HF, UPS 214, good night.

0: Call Sean, say again. So they want information. Executive One information, that's copied. Currently speaking to Executive Six, your company, I presume you're aware of them. Executive One, perfect, thank you. 17H1028 has Pascal, is your information only at this time? Executive One, that's copied, thanks. And Rosenwerk, fair play. You can report to approach and call back.
1: Control, can you do all the front squad 3604, pass 2300 feet, Alpha 5000.
0: Okay, Echo India, and you run me faster, Chan. Hello, identify climb to flight level 80. What's the crested level?
1: I'm at 80 and 140, I'll be plenty. Can you run faster?
0: Echo India, and you run me faster, Roger, climb to flight level 140.
1: 140, I can do the roll faster.
2: Hello, Rhino, 1 Mike uniform, climb flight level 360, dig it.
0: Rhino, 1 Mike uniform, hello, identify, confirm your path in flight level 3.
2: That's a flight level 314 right there. One might get a phone.
0: Right, one might get a phone check. Thank you. So, in your own contract, do you wish to stay in flight plan or is there somewhere where you would like to reach it?
1: The flight plan will take us roughly to where we need to go to, so it'll be fine. Thanks, I can email.
0: Understood.

0: Good evening, this is Shamrock 58 Kilo, flight number 295.
1: Flight number 2204,
0: Sputnik.
1: Shamrock 58 Kilo, identified descent to flight level 200.
0: Descent flight level 200, Shamrock 58 Kilo. Will it be on the right or the left of the circuit, please?
1: I believe they are changing on the hours to 28 left.
0: To 28 left, was it?
1: Confirm, yeah, I just got a phone call. They are switching around on the hour, so Company Heavy was flowed back to land 28 left, so unsure of your position in that plan, but changing on the hour to 28 left.
0: Okay, great. Would you mind giving us a call then, just so we can figure out what's going on to the west or the east? I'm not care about it.
1: Absolutely, somewhere. Shannon, XND, they were all Foxtrot, request. Somewhere. I'm going to fly the Kilo, expect 28 left, it doesn't.
0: Romy Foxtrot, Shannon, go ahead. If you could just stop by flight level 80, do 7 first.
1: Romy Foxtrot, Roger, recleared flight level 80.

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1: Direct Cougar, reach 5002, and request flight level 390.
0: Reach 5002, approved, climb to flight level 390.
1: Climb flight level 390, reach 5002.
2: Channel Control, Connie 227, flight level 320.
0: Connie 227, a low radar contact, clear to Venner.
2: Clear to Venner, Connie 227.
0: Connie 227, affirm, report receiving your Oceanic here. Minor 182, the popover ready, descend to flight level 330, level by roadside.
3: Descend flight level 330, level roadside, right, what is the pop-up?

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1: Lieutenant 948, Shannon, good evening, confirm your score.
0: Walking 221, Lieutenant 948.
1: Lieutenant 948, hello, radar contact, we're from Resno to Nitu.
0: Alright, from position Resno, direct position Nitu. Lieutenant 948, I request the climb up level 390 is available.
1: Understood, standby level change.

0: Rhino 1 Mike Uniform, request descent.
1: Rhino 1 Mike Uniform, roger, and descend to flight level 250.
0: Descend to flight level 250, Rhino 1 Mike Uniform.
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0: Shannon, Echo India, Romeo Foxtrot, we request now direct to our CS2, which is just to the west of this one.
1: Echo India, Romeo Foxtrot, that is approved.
0: Correct, Romeo Foxtrot.

0: Echo India, New Romeo Foxtrot, will you be operating in the vicinity of that area for a period of time?
1: Well, it'll be about 15, 20 minutes in that area, I can do it.
0: Understood, and then RTB?
1: The RTB then, yeah, I can do it.
0: Understood.

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0: Shannon County 227, are we going to have our clearance and we copy the Venmo?
1: County 227, copy. Thank you. 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

0: Afternoon, they're all crossed up with ready now, Smith descent. Echo Indian, you're on my Foxtrot, transfer Shannon Control, understood, that sent into uncontrolled airspace is at your discretion, and the Shannon QNH1028 at Pascal, I have no known traffic to effect.
1: Shannon, on discretion, no known traffic to 5102 and you're on Foxtrot.
0: Echo Indian, you're on my Foxtrot, a firm report when you're ready to re-enter control airspace.
1: I'm ready to re-enter, thank you, they're on Foxtrot.

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1: 124, I know 1, Mike Uniform, bye bye.
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0: repeat our request. 9227, that is copy. 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

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Channel 725, Shannon, good evening, identified, and descend to flight level 100. Descend flight level 100, Zimbabwe 75.

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0: Shannon, Ryanair, 3 hotels, Mosman, 3600, Dexon.
1: Ryanair, 3 hotels, Shannon, good day, identified, confirmed passing flight level. Thank you, cleared from Dexon to Robbo, expect runway 34.
0: Cleared Dexon, Robbo, Ryanair, 3 hotels, thank you.

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0: clear south sound and descent, flight level 100.
1: Going into the Wild Bobby Yankee.
0: Final one, Bobby Yankee.
1: And Wabra Yankee, we thought we had the call for us.
0: Final one, Bravo Yankee, negative. Check 5225, Sean.
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0: FedEx 5225, Shamik Oceanic on the phone. 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
0: FedEx 5225, Roger, repair for Oceanic Crossing, flight level 320, balance of appearance remains the same. 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
1: Flyner, Niner, Niner 2, Uniform Channel, hello, radar contact. 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

0: 010, Shannon, confirm squawk.
1: Squawk, this is 51.
0: Hello, 010, radar contact, cleared from Resno to New Chu, standby level 10.
1: Resno to New Chu, standby 12, climb, 010.

0: 86, Shannon approved, climb to flight level 390.
1: Shannon, I can hear you. Roma Foxtrot, we are RTB request, direct outbound, time flight level 80.
0: Echo, in your Roma Foxtrot, Shannon, roger, that is approved. Clear down track, first base on track, outbound, climb to flight level 080.
1: Absolutely, clear, direct outbound, echo, in your Roma Foxtrot.
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0: Tango Good Night, 2-2 Uniform Tango, level 380 to Pune, frequency set.
1: Brian, CC Uniform Tango, sound identified, descend to level 200, recare down to Sarin, high speed.
0: Descending to level 200, descend to Sarin, high speed, Brian, 2-2 Uniform Tango.

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1: Report to 26, Tango Channel, roger, descend to flight level 200.
0: Descend flight level 200, report to 26, 10.

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1: Okay, 290, perfect.

V28 Uniform Bravo Charlie, good evening, United States. Sky Europe 102 Shannon, identified and cleared from Reznor to Nyborg.

1-800-306. Hello, radar contact and descend to flight level 100. Air 712, fly Sean. Hello, radar contact, descend to flight level 170. Negative at the moment. Airbus 501, good evening. We squawk 2246. Okay, understood. Thank you. First report, you can report when smooth, please.

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1: 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I'll call you for level change, stand by.
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2: Channel 10X11 Bravo Uniform, flight level 370,
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0: Descend to level 200, high speed, runway 98 Echo Echo.